0: just said, well done, son. So, that's it for me.
1: And finally, in sport, Arsenal grabbed a late winner to clinch a 1-0 victory at strugglers West Ham to re-establish their 5-point lead at the top of the Premier League. Celtic kept the pressure on Scottish Premiership leaders Hearts with a 3-1 win at home to Rangers in the Old Firm derby. That's the latest. I'm Chris Milligan.
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I Knew You Were Trouble, Taylor Swift, and also Talking Heads, Once in a Lifetime. Starts off this morning's proceedings on the Early Bird Hour at 6:10. Welcome to Monday. It's rolled around again far too quickly for my liking, but here we are, facing the brand new day, the brand new week, on what is Eat What You Want Day. There's got to be something good about Monday. And also World Ego Awareness Day. This is Lady Gaga and Runway.

0: If I just slip into my musical anorak, the Eurythmics' Love is a Stranger. Now, the album Sweet Dreams came out, and that was the first single they released. Didn't do much. So then they released Sweet Dreams, and that, as we know, went stratospheric. And then they re-released Love is a Stranger. That did the same thing, and the rest, as they say, is history for the Eurythmics. The Sweet Dreams album, very good. Perhaps a little dystopian in places. But when I was listening to it, as a teen back in the day, just the ticket. It's great stuff. So this week sees Eurovision. Vienna in Austria for the grand final this coming Saturday, the 16th. Heats, and then of course two semi-finals from today. So if you really wanted to go for it, you could. I would say everything in moderation. I think the grand final is great fun, but I think that's enough for me. You know, but it is a great place to be. I think Eurovision, a little bit of peace, love and understanding. And we need more of that in the world for sure. The beautiful South and the Perfect 10 next.
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Beautiful South, perfect 10. 23 minutes past 6, V2 Radio, the early bird hour for Monday morning, which has rolled around again. I know, where does the weekend go? BAFTA TV Awards last night. You will have seen the celebrities strutting their stuff on the red carpet. Some of them looking really rather good. Some of them looking like, well, they just throw their outfits together, but maybe that was the point. Kind of shabby chic. Adolescents doing very well indeed, and the leading actor going to Stephen Graham. Fellowship going to Dame Mary Berry. The entertainment performance, last one laughing. The celebrity traitors and Alan Carr getting the memorable moment. So lots of good recognition there for some really first-class TV over the previous year. We'll get to the local forecast and then, of course, local headlines on the way from 7am as Crouchy looks after breakfast this week. Firstly, though, the sun goes down. This is Level 42 and some Black Eyed Peas to follow on V2 Radio.

0: Black Eyed Peas and Got a Feeling. It is, 28 minutes to 7 now, V2 Radio, the early bird hour. Crouchy looking after breakfast from 7 a.m. And, of course, headlines will be on the way. Looking at the local forecast, increasingly cloudy with a spell of rain through the middle of the day. Largely dry and bright with sunny intervals later. Breezy, feeling a little on the cool side. Yeah, you might have noticed that. And highs reaching around 14 or so. Now, as you're listening to the radio, do you have the radio on in your workplace? We have a competition in which you could win £1,000. So you could advertise your workplace and tell the world what it is that you do. So if you do listen to us on the radio at work, then why not tell us about it? 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I mean, if we rock up just to check up, I mean, you will be listening to the radio, so that's no problem. So, yeah, go to the website, v2radio.co.uk, fill out the form, and £1,000 worth of advertising for your workplace to advertise what it does could be yours. So now, Dua Lipa and also some Queen on the way on V2.
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2: 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Plenty of good stuff and a few deep dives as well. You know, where we go in and just pick something that hasn't been played in a long time, give it a chance to shine again. 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

0: Avicii, Hey Brother, on V2 Radio, 7:02, Crouchy on the way, with breakfast from 7, and that means updates on the headlines, updates on the travel, the forecast details, and some great music to come as well.
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6: From the Sky News Centre at 7, Sir Keir Starmer says he'll set out the path ahead for his party later, despite facing the threat of a leadership challenge. The Prime Minister is making a major speech after disastrous election results last week. One of his MPs, Catherine West, says she'll begin the process of trying to oust him today if she's still dissatisfied by what's said. She says the Cabinet's sitting on its hands.
7: That level of inertia in the face of the election defeat that we saw on Thursday is a disgrace. Working people sent us a message on Thursday. We have to listen to that and we have to change.
6: British nationals on the repatriation flight from the ship infected with hantavirus have landed back in the UK. They'll be held at Arrow Park Hospital in Merseyside for 72 hours for medical checks before being taken to another managed setting. Iranian media says the country's rejected a proposal by the US to end the war because it would mean submission to Trump's excessive demands. Donald Trump claims Tehran's stance has no importance. There are also concerns about how the blockade of the Strait of Hormuz will affect the price of food. Gary Neville says the VAR decision denying West Ham a goal against Arsenal was the biggest moment in the history of the Premier League for the technology. Callum Wilson's late equaliser was chalked off, moving Mikel Arteta's side 5 points clear at the top of the table with two matches left. West Ham manager Nuno Espirito Santo says players want to see consistency in decision-making.
8: The lack of consistency in the decisions, I think, in these previous recent seasons, has been happening a lot of blocking, grappling, holding, almost like a wrestling situation that all of us don't understand what is a foul, what isn't a foul. I think even the referees confuse themselves.
6: And Adolescence was the big winner at the TV BAFTAs, taking 4 awards. Celebrity Traitors won 2 categories, including Best Reality. That's the latest.
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9: Police are appealing for witnesses after a man died in a late-night crash in West Sussex. A car collided with a stationary vehicle on London Road in Ashington at around 10:15 on Saturday night. The driver, a 43-year-old man from Surrey, died at the scene. Anyone with dashcam or CCTV footage are being asked to contact Sussex Police. A man who carried out what police call an unprovoked attack on an elderly man in Eastbourne has been jailed. Cameron Grocott hit the 66-year-old victim in Canute Close last October. The victim fell backwards, suffered fatal injuries and died in hospital. 24-year-old Grocott was sentenced to 4 years and 4 months at Lewis Crown Court. More than 6,000 school children across Sussex and Surrey have been getting hands-on farming lessons by looking after ewes and lambs at school. It's part of the South of England Agricultural Society's Loan a Lamb scheme, now in its fifth year. Well, 18 schools took part this year, including schools in Chichester, Crawley, Horsham, Eastbourne, Brighton and Newhaven. The scheme teaches children about animal care, farming, food production and where everyday products actually come from. And plans for a new walking and cycling route through Oaklands Park in Chichester are going on show later this month. Residents and visitors can speak to the district council at informal drop-in sessions by the park's play area. They'll run from Tuesday the 26th to Thursday the 28th of May between 11 a.m. and 1 p.m. The council says the off-road path would improve city links and support greener travel. That's the latest. I'm Madison Fox.
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10: A very good morning to you. A fine and settled day indeed, with plenty of sunshine, cool in the brisk northerly wind and highs around 13 degrees later on. For tonight, it's going to be clear overnight, allowing temperatures to drop with a rural frost in places, and lows could go down to a chilly 3 degrees. Currently in Fishbourne and Dale Quay, we have 5.
5: Waking you up on a Monday. It's breakfast on V2 Radio.

is Lizzo and About Damn Time at V2 Radio. It's 8 minutes past seven. A very good morning to you. It's Monday morning. Yes, so you're probably confused because you're expecting Tanya here. Tanya's not here this week. It's Crouchy looking after things on breakfast. But all the usual stuff is here, despite the fact that Tanya isn't. We've got the birthday detective on the way for you very shortly. Some clues as to the identity of a celebrity celebrating their birthday today. Can you work out who it is today? We will find out soon, won't we? This is Justin Timberlake. Can't Stop the Feeling.

0: There's Justin Timberlake. Can you believe that's 10 years old, that song? Can't Stop the Feeling. Still sounds good, though, doesn't it? It is V2 Radio. Very good morning to you.
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0: So here we go then, your daily challenge of trying to work out who the celebrity is that's celebrating their birthday today. There are no prizes, but you just get the kudos of knowing that you've got it right this summer morning, if indeed you do. 01243 963 960 on the phones or the WhatsApp if you want to have a guess, or you can email studio@v2radio.co.uk. So there will be some clues along as to who it is, but first off, of course, we just give you the voice. And see if you can identify it by the voice. So here is our celebrity this morning.
2: When you hear that statistic from Oxfam that poorest half of the world's population own about as much as the 85 richest people in the world, including you, of course, does that make you feel uncomfortable?
0: Oh, that is a very distinctive voice, isn't it? But any idea who it is? 01243 963 960 on the phones or the WhatsApp if you'd like to have a guess, so you can identify the celebrity celebrating their birthday today. Here he is again.
2: When you hear that statistic from Oxfam that poorest half of the world's population own about as much as the 85 richest people in the world, including you, of course, does that make you feel uncomfortable?
0: Oh, very serious stuff. But who is it? 01243 963 960. More clues on the way for you across the next half an hour or so.

There's Lewis Capaldi. That is Stay Love at V2 Radio. 17 minutes past 7. Let's look at some of the headlines in the papers this morning. The Daily Mail has the headline, Streeting and Rayner ready for Starmer's fall. Fairly obvious headline there. They're ready to take over. The Daily Mirror has a similar story. Time for change before it's too late, says the Mirror. Formerly Deputy Prime Minister's statement is the main story. Calls for a stinging swipe at Sir Keir. It's time in office. And the Sun this morning has the headline, Strictly It's Emma. It's one of the few papers that isn't focused on British politics this morning, instead looking at the future of Strictly Come Dancing in an exclusive report. The paper says that Emma Willis is set to replace Tess Daly and Claudia Winkleman as host of the beloved dance competition. That is according to The Sun this morning. Will she do it? I don't know, be honest. I've got no idea.

0: There's Green Day and Good Riddance at V2 Radio 20.7. So a few of you getting the right answer, a few of you got wrong answers on the birthday detective this morning. Got another clue coming up for you shortly. Also, of course, keep you up to date with the latest headlines, and the travel is on the way next.
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0: 23 minutes past 7, things running pretty well actually. If you're going eastbound towards Calfold on the A272, it's looking pretty slow at the moment, and heading northbound on the A24 towards the Washington roundabout, looking a little bit patchy. The A27 is looking okay at the moment, not too much going on, I'm pleased to say, with the roads. The Chichester bypass is looking a little patchy around the Stockbridge roundabout and from the Wick roundabout through to the Bognor Road, but otherwise not too much. A little bit slow around Fontwell where it meets the A29, and then around Crossbush and around North Lancing in the usual places there, but otherwise everything else is looking pretty good. Can't see any major problems, but as always, if you can update me with anything you spot, do please 01243 963 960.
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0: So well done, quite a few of you getting it right. A few wrong answers as well. Thank you very much to those who've had a guess. It's not Piers Morgan. I can tell you that several of you are suggesting it might be Piers Morgan. And Richard Madeley is another incorrect answer this morning. So who is our celebrity celebrating their birthday today? Here they are once again.
2: When you hear that statistic from Oxfam that poorest half of the world's population own about as much as the 85 richest people in the world, including you, of course, does that make you feel uncomfortable?
0: So there we are. That is the voice born this day in 1950, making him 76 years of age today. Born in Leeds in England, an English former broadcaster, journalist and author. He worked on the Tonight programme and Panorama, became a newsreader for the BBC 6 o'clock news and later a presenter of Breakfast Time and University Challenge. He became a presenter for the BBC 2 programme Newsnight, interviewing many political figures, and became known for his forthright interview style, particularly when interrogating politicians. Any idea who it is? 01243 963 960 on the phones or the WhatsApp, or you can email studio at v2radio.co.uk. 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
2: When you hear that statistic from Oxfam that poorest half of the world's population own about as much as the 85 richest people in the world, including you, of course, does that make you feel uncomfortable?
0: Who is that then, celebrating their birthday today? Have you got it right? We'll find out soon.

0: Katy Perry and Firework at V2 Radio, 27 minutes to 8. Good morning, it's Crouchy on Breakfast then. The answer to the birthday detective and a little bit more help maybe on the way in the next 10 minutes or so. Plus music from Sheryl Crow after we catch up now with the headlines.
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I always think she's singing All I Want to Do Is Have a Bun. But she isn't. All I Want to Do, Sheryl Crow, V2 Radio, 22 minutes to 8. A very good morning to you. Thanks for choosing V2 Radio. This is Crouchy here. Tanya's off this week, so I'm sitting in on breakfast with you through until 11 o'clock this morning. We're doing, of course, birthday celebrity, the birthday detective. We've got to try and work out who the celebrity is celebrating their birthday today. Have you managed to crack it? Well, last chance to have a go after a classic from 1974. Huge number one in that year. This is George McRae and Rock Your

0: Josh McCrae, Rocky Baby, V2 Radio. It is a Crouchy on Breakfast, then let's check the latest travel next.
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0: A27 Chichester bypass looking very slow in both directions then as you approach the Fishbourne roundabout going eastbound and all the way through to the Portfield roundabout. Both directions very, very slow at the moment. It's a little bit patchy as well going eastbound around Arundel and out towards Crossbush at the moment. And the A24, if you're heading northbound from Findon up towards the Washington roundabout at the moment, that's looking pretty patchy. And the A272 either side of Calfold also looking slow. We've got the usual stretch as well going westbound around Lancing out towards Broadwater. The 259, not too bad, a little bit slow around North Burstead at the moment at Gladius Way as you head on to Rowan Way, then around Climping at Littlehampton and out towards Wickes this morning. But no major problems there. On the trains, we do have some problems on South West trains. Looks like a signal failure at Wimbledon at the moment, which is disrupting train service. Best advice really is check before you travel. Anything else, 01243 963 960 is our jam line number.
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0: That's the latest from Teddy Swims. It's Mr. Know It All, 12 minutes to 8 o'clock.
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0: Time to reveal all then. Did you manage to work it out today who our celebrity was celebrating their birthday? Here they are.
2: When you hear that statistic from Oxfam that poorest half of the world's population own about as much as the 85 richest people in the world, including you, of course, does that make you feel uncomfortable?
0: So, a lot of you getting it on just the voice alone. Well done to those who did. And some clues were that he was born this day in 1950, making him 76 years of age today. He was born in Leeds. An English former broadcaster, journalist and author. He worked on the Tonight programme and Panorama, becoming a newsreader for the BBC's 6 o'clock news and later a presenter on Breakfast Time and University Challenge. He also became a presenter for BBC Two's programme Newsnight, interviewing many political figures, and he came to be known for his forthright interview style, particularly when interrogating politicians. He really used to dig deep with them. He also presented University Challenge and its Christmas spin-off from 2011 to 2022, and in 2022 he announced he was standing down as he had been diagnosed with Parkinson's disease. So well done to those of you who did get it right today. Julie first in today. Well done to you, Julie. Mark and Paul on the school bus. Kevin on the A29. Also Sarah got it right, as did Anita and James and Daryl and Jen and Darren and Philip in Rustington and Mark and Pam, just coming in at the last minute there. The answer I was looking for today was Jeremy Paxman, the one and only Jeremy Paxman, not Richard Madeley, as some of you said, but well done indeed. It was Jeremy Paxman was our celebrity celebrating his birthday today, and we'll do another birthday detective tomorrow morning just after 7.

0: It's Bon Jovi at V2 Radio and Living on a Prayer. A very good morning to you. It's Crouchy here on breakfast for your Monday morning, sitting in for Tanya. We've got our Survey Says coming up for you after the news, plus music to come from Michael Jackson and Sabrina Carpenter.
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11: From the Sky News Centre at 8, Sir Keir Starmer will promise strength through fairness after devastating local election results which have led many to question his leadership. The Prime Minister is giving a speech on what his government will focus on next. Backbench Labour MP Catherine West says she'll start the process of trying to oust him if she isn't impressed. But Business Secretary Peter Kyle insists the right man is in number 10.
12: Right now we have a leader who has shown he can meet the moment in different periods of time and different moments of challenge. Let's give him this moment moment to set out how he meets and will meet the challenges that we have right now.
11: 20 British people are being monitored in a hospital on the Wirral after coming off the cruise ship hit by hantavirus. One American passenger who disembarked has tested positive for the rat-borne disease, while a French person is showing symptoms. Iranian media says the country's rejected a proposal by the US to end the war because it would mean submission to Trump's excessive demands. Donald Trump claims Tehran's stance has no importance. There are also concerns about how the blockade of the Strait of Hormuz will affect the price of food. Mario Di Matteo has a tomato-producing business in Italy. He says costs have shot up.
13: It's already increased almost 50%.
14: 50%?
13: Yeah.
14: Compared to the couple of months of war.
13: Exactly. And the other very high cost that we are suffering now is the fuel, because all the tractor we use in the farm, it needs a lot of gasoline or fuel. Prices increased by almost 100% in Italy.
11: There's trouble brewing for tea lovers as the flavour of our favourite hot drink is under threat from climate change. A new report claims rising temperatures in places like India, Sri Lanka and Kenya are making tea taste more bitter. And it's being called VAR's biggest Premier League call yet. West Ham's late equaliser was ruled out for a foul on keeper David Raya, pushing Arsenal 5 points clear at the top. And that's the latest.
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11: Police in West Sussex are investigating a fatal collision in Ashington. A car hit a stationary vehicle on London Road on Saturday night. The driver, a 43-year-old man from Surrey, was the only person inside the car and died at the scene. Officers want to hear from anyone with information, CCTV or dashcam footage. People in Chichester are being told not to be alarmed if they see smoke coming from the old House of Fraser building tonight. Fire crews are using the former department store for a live training exercise, including a simulated rescue. Four fire engines will be on site from 7 until 10, with Tower Street closed during the drill. A mother has received £400 from West Sussex County Council after her child faced delays getting speech and language therapy. The local government ombudsman says the case caused frustration, distress and unnecessary time and trouble. The council has apologised, arranged catch-up sessions and says it's working to improve services for families. And parents and carers in Hampshire are being urged to apply now for school transport for September. Applications are open for eligible primary and secondary school pupils with a deadline of the 31st of May. For children and post 16 students with SEND, applications need to be in by the 30th of June. That's the latest. I'm Madison Fox.
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0: It's looking beautiful outside at the moment. A fine and settled day with plenty of sunshine. Cool in a brisk northerly breeze, but staying dry with highs of 13 degrees. For tonight, it's going to be clear. We're allowing some temperatures to drop with possibly a rural frost in some places overnight and lows down to 3. At the moment, in Barnum and Tangmere, it's 7 degrees.
1: Waking you up on a Monday. It's breakfast on V2 Radio.

There's Michael Jackson, Black or White at V2 Radio, 8 minutes past 8. A very good morning to you. It's Crouchy on Breakfast. It's all change this week at V2 Radio. I'm looking after breakfast for Tanya. Carl is here for Neil through until 3 this afternoon, and Mike Beeston on drive time from 3 through until 7. But you are welcome along on this Monday morning. Glorious day out there. We'll have a look at the travel for you very shortly indeed. And our survey says is on the way too.

0: She can literally do no wrong at the moment, can she? Sabrina Carpenter, please, please, please, it'd be to Radio 11 minutes past 8. Hope you're doing okay for this Monday morning. Are you ready to be slightly taxed?
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0: So this is where we set you a question. You've got to come up with the right answer, please, about a survey. Our survey suggests today we would like you to name a public place where you're likely to catch a cold or flu bug. Which is the place, the number one place where you're likely to catch a cold or a flu bug? What do you think? 01 243 963 960. So the options are fairly big, aren't they? Or you can WhatsApp to that number, or you can email studio@v2radio.co.uk. Name a public place where you're likely to catch a cold or flu bug. Can you come up with a top answer? That's what I'm suggesting. Good luck. This is the latest from Duran Duran, teaming up with Nile Rodgers. I love this. It's called Free to Love at V2 Radio.

0: Beckham and suddenly at V2 Radio, 19 minutes past 8, breakfast with Crouchy here for Monday morning. And you know that thing about doing a regular amount of steps every day? Well, for years we've all been chasing that 10,000 step target, haven't we? A load of research has been done on whether this is actually the right answer to keeping you fit. And apparently they reckon that the magic number now for keeping weight off after dieting is around 8,500 steps a day. Not 10,000, not 20,000, 8,500. Just enough to, get you through the average day, which is good, isn't it? Because I don't quite do that. I'm close to that, but I don't get quite that far. But apparently that's what they're saying today. Forget the 20,000, forget the 10,000 steps. 8,500 steps is good, of course, when combined with a good diet, which may be my problem, to be fair. But they reckon that is your target to hit on a daily basis, which is good. Hey, getting on with our survey says, we'll have a look at that for you very shortly. Music from Lena Marlin coming up, and also the latest travel.
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1: 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But don't just take our word for it. Here's what Rebecca from Ashton Care says.
3: It's a bit daunting when you think, oh, we'll go on the radio. Well, how do you go about it? You know, do you need an ad? How do you create an ad? But it was quite easy, actually. We reached out, and the person that we were working with, she took care of everything, really. Came in, got to know us, and just delivered it from there. We work with V2 on a number of things, and they come up with solutions. 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
0: It's now 23 minutes past 8. Not looking too bad this morning. A27 Chichester bypass going eastbound towards the Fishbourne roundabout. Looking fairly slow there. Busy at the Stockbridge roundabout and the Bognor Road roundabout. Both directions there, but not too bad really. Eastbound around Arundel and out towards Crossbush as ever. And we're looking slow on the A24 if you're going northbound on the London Road up towards the Washington roundabout. Storrington on the A283 looking a little patchy there as well. And the 259 running very well really. Just busy at the Bognor Road as you head on to the A27, the Chichester bypass, and then around Gravitz Lane out towards Climping at the moment going eastbound. And the A29 looking a little patchy between Lidsey and Westergate at the moment. But not too much to worry about, I'm pleased to say. If you spot a problem though, do update me please. 01243 963 960 is the jam line number. Just a reminder, we do have some problems on Southwest Railway. motorways at the moment towards London. We've had a signal failure at Wimbledon, but hopefully things will return back to normal soon. Anything else? 01243 963 960.
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8. Good morning to you. Crouchy here on Breakfast. Hope you're doing okay. Now, we are asking you to get involved in the Battle of the Bands for the Backlin Festival. 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The winning band will be opening the festival, and you've got up until tomorrow to decide which is your favourite. So if you fancy being part of this and choosing the band that will play for Battle of the Bands at the Backlin Festival, all you need to do, go to our website, v2radio.co.uk. It's as easy as that. What could be easier? Well, several things, I suppose, to be honest with you. Anyway, we won't ponder on that. Let's get on with Inner City now from 1988. This is Good Life.

0: players in the city and good life at VT Radio. So our survey says today has posed you the question, can you name the number one choice in a public place where you're likely to catch a cold or flu bug? What is the number one answer here? Name a public place where you're likely to catch a cold or a flu bug. What is the number one answer? Few of you got it so far. 01243 963 960 on the phones or the WhatsApp if you want to have a guess. And we'll see how you're doing in a little while after music from Oasis. And now, at 28 minutes to 9, the headlines.
1: Coming up this morning, I'll have the latest as police appeal for CCTV and witnesses after a fatal crash in West Sussex. Parents in Hampshire are being reminded to get their applications in if their child needs school transport. And fire crews in Chichester will take part in a high-pressure search and rescue operation at the old House of Fraser building tonight. More at

0: Utter classic. Belter of a song from Oasis, 1995, and Raw with it at VT Radio. Good morning, it's Crouchy looking after things for Tanya. Time to recap this.
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0: So today we posed you the question. We're looking for the top answer when asked to name a public place where you're likely to catch a cold or a flu bug. The top place, what is the answer? Thank you very much indeed to those who have taken part this morning. Phil has gone for airplane or theatre. No, not the right answer. Who else have we got here? Eric saying a hospital or a doctor's. No, that's not right. Doctor surgery says Faith. No, not the right answer. What have we got here? Graham's given me a few choices, including a bus station. No. A&E. No. Or a pub or a restaurant. No. Not the top answer. What do you think then? What is the top answer when asked to name a public place where you are likely to catch a cold or a flu bug? 01243 963 960 on the phones or the WhatsApp if you want to have a guess. Or you can email studio at v2radio.co.uk. The answer, of course, there's no prices. It's just the kudos of taking part. The answer being revealed before 9 o'clock this morning here at V2 Radio. And next, we'll have a look at the latest on the roads.
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0: 20 minutes to 9, not looking too bad at the moment. A27 Chichester bypass going eastbound towards the Fishbourne roundabout is looking a little bit patchy, and then westbound from the Portfield roundabout through to the Bognor Road. Eastbound as well on the Arundel Road out towards Arundel and Crossbush, and going westbound around North Lancing out towards Broadwater, also looking busy. If you're going northbound at the moment on the A24, heading towards the Washington roundabout, that's looking pretty slow at the moment. The 259, I have to say, running very well, just a little bit slow around Gravitz Lane out towards the Yapton Road and Climping if you're going eastbound. And the A29 still looking a little patchy from Lidsey through to Westergate, but not too much to worry about there at all, I'm pleased to say. If you do spot something else, keep me up to date, please. The jam line number 01243 963 960.
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0: Pink and Raise Your Glass, and the latest from Take That. Before that, You're a Superstar. It is now 12 minutes to 9.
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0: So let's reveal some of the answers, and indeed the actual answer on our survey says today, where we've asked you to name a public place where you're likely to catch a cold or a flu bug. We were looking for the top answer today. Thank you very much indeed to those who have taken part. An aeroplane is the answer from Gemma. No, that's not the right answer, I'm afraid. Lindsay has gone for a number of things, including a public toilet or a cinema. No, although you do actually have the right answer somewhere in your guesses. Thank you very much, Lindsay. We've also got James. What's he got? He's got a full list of stuff, including a hospital, a pub, a doctor's waiting room, an aeroplane, public transport, shopping centre, workplace, lots of stuff. And of course, in the news at the moment, a cruise ship. Not the right answer, but thank you very much. Elaine in Midhurst has got the right answer. Who else have we got here? We've got workplace is being suggested. Faith has gone for a leisure centre or a swimming pool. We've got Philip going for a doctor's or a dentist or public toilets. No, not the right answer. So, can you give me the right answer? Well done to those of you who did, including James and LB, to Alan and Mark and Janet and Elaine and Lindsay. Naming a public place, or the number one public place where you're likely to catch a cold or a flu bug. The top five go like this. A doctor's office at 5. 4 is an aeroplane. 3 is a hospital. In fact, 3 is a hospital. And the number one thing we are looking for today, the number one place where you're likely to catch a cold or a flu bug, is a school. So well done to those who got it right. Well done indeed. Thanks for playing. And we'll do another one tomorrow, shall we?

There's James and Sit Down at V2 Radio. Very good morning to you. Crouchy here on Breakfast, sitting in for Tanya for this Monday morning, and indeed all of this week I'll be with you between 7 and 11 all this week at V2 Radio with some great music like this from the

0: There's the feeling. Fill My Little World at VT Radio. Crouchy on Breakfast. Then we meet it to come from Maroon 5 and Snow Patrol after we catch up with the latest headline news next, both national and local. 9 o'clock here at VT Radio.
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10: From the Sky News Centre at 9. Sir Keir Starmer is getting ready to deliver a major speech as he tries to persuade Labour MPs to keep him in number 10. He'll promise to strengthen ties with the European Union. But political commentator Benedict Spence says there's a reason people are turning to other parties.
11: The former Brexit party and the party that gave us Brexit are currently polling pretty well. And the Prime Minister's big response to this, to fix everything, is Europe.
10: Yeah.
11: Good luck. I just don't think it's quite the sell that perhaps he hopes it is.
10: The Prime Minister's speech will also outline how he'll tackle the cost of living crisis. A French passenger tested positive for hantavirus after being evacuated from the MV Hondiest cruise ship. We're told her condition's deteriorating. 20 Britons on board are now quarantining in the UK. The fallout from the Iran war is expected to hit the British jobs market. 163,000 roles are expected to go this year, particularly in the energy-reliant manufacturing and construction industries. There are calls to ban popular quartz kitchen worktops over concerns they're causing an incurable lung disease. Cutting, grinding and polishing the stone has been linked to silicosis, which leads to respiratory failure. Australia has already banned the worktops after a surge in cases. Former stonemason Ryan Fenton, who lives in Ipswich, wants the UK to do the same.
12: The dust just is finer. It has a smell to it, has a taste to it.
13: 3 years ago, I had a stroke. They run a load of testing. I had some shadowing on my chest. They didn't hold back. They literally told me that it could potentially kill you.
10: Arsenal boss Mikel Arteta says he's relieved after his side beat West Ham 1-0 in the Premier League last night. It moves them 5 points clear at the top of the table. And Adolescence was once again the big winner at another awards show, this time picking up 4 TV BAFTAs. The Celebrity Traitors, Last One Laughing and Dame Mary Berry were also recognised. That's the latest.
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14: The family of a man who died in a collision in West Sussex are being supported by specialist officers. The 43-year-old from Surrey was killed when his car hit a stationary vehicle on London Road in Ashington. It happened at around 10:15 on Saturday night. Police are now appealing for witnesses. A man's been jailed for more than 4 years after an unprovoked attack on a 66-year-old man in Eastbourne. 24-year-old Cameron Grocutt struck the victim in Canute Close last October. He was taken to hospital but died a few weeks later. Police traced Grocutt through CCTV, witnesses and a red Mini which was linked to him. People in Chichester are being invited to have their say on a new route through Oaklands Park. The walking, cycling and wheeling path could create safer links across the city, including towards the university and the Festival Theatre. Drop-in sessions run from Tuesday the 26th to Thursday the 28th of May between 11 a.m. and 1 p.m. And a farming project has brought lambs into classrooms across Sussex and Surrey. The Loaner Lamb scheme lets schools care for ewes and her lambs for a week with help from local farmers. More than 18,000 pupils have taken part since the project started 4 years ago. That's the latest. I'm Madison Fox.
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0: A fine and dry day with plenty of sunshine, cool in a brisk northeasterly wind and highs around 13 degrees for this afternoon. For tonight, a clear overnight, allowing temperatures to drop, I'm afraid, with a rural frost in places and lows could go down to around 3 degrees. Currently in Bognor and Littlehampton, we've got 10.
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Cars at V2 Radio, 12 minutes past 9. A very good morning to you. Monday, the 11th of May. Where is the year going? It's flying by, isn't it? Hope you had a good weekend. What have you got up to? Do you know what? I can't remember really doing anything particularly important or relevant yesterday. It's just one of those odd days where I just sort of lazed about and didn't do very much. But there's nothing wrong with that, is there? Sometimes you've done all the tasks and it's just not something you want to get on with today. So you just do nothing. And how good is that?

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0: Big number one in 1976 for ABBA and Dancing Queen. 20 past nine at V2 Radio. Now, if you've got a few spare hours, you could make them count by doing something a little bit different. If you've been thinking about giving back something to your community, well, volunteering is one way forward. 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
0: We're looking good this morning. Not too much going on at all. A little bit slow on the A27 Chichester bypass around the Fishbourne roundabout and the Bognor Road roundabout. A little bit patchy around Crossbush at the moment, but generally the rush is over and there's not too much happening. The Buckburn Crossroads on the A24, a little bit slow at the moment, but generally nothing too much to worry about. And the 27 around Lancing and Broadwater also a little bit slow. 259 running very well. No major problems on there as far as I can see. But as always, if you spot something, keep me updated, please. The jam line number 01243 963 960.
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1: Yeah, it's Clean Bandit featuring Demi Lovato, and that is Solo at VT Radio 9:30. And here's a worrying thought. Scientists reckon we're slowly forgetting how to talk to each other. If you think about it, it is true. A new study shows the number of words we speak out loud every day has dropped by 28% since 2005, right around the time that smartphones took over our lives. And instead of chatting, of course, we're now sending messages, voice notes, emojis, and the occasional thumbs up when we simply can't be bothered. Our researchers say proper conversation is linked to better well-being, stronger relationships, and generally feeling more human. And if we're talking less, then we're missing out on all the good stuff, so say the scientists. One of them behind the study says digital chats just don't give us the same emotional boost as actually speaking to someone. So I guess it's true. You know, it is a kind of a short message thing, isn't it? Just to say, yeah, thanks very much. You send an emoji or whatever. But yeah, we need to be talking to each other more, don't we? Definitely. No doubt about it. Otherwise, I'm going to lose my job, let's be honest with you. Love and Pride from King on the way off.

0: Jazz King. From 1985 and Love and Pride at V2 Radio, 22 minutes to 10 o'clock. And we have a little initiative here to get you listening in your workplace, listening to V2 Radio, of course. 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But we'll be popping into local businesses to check. 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
0: 90 minutes now to 10 and the road's looking pretty good this morning. There doesn't seem to be any major issues at all as far as I can see around our region. It's a little bit slow on the A27 Chichester bypass, particularly between the Wick roundabout and the Bognor Road roundabout. If you're going eastbound at the moment, it's just a little bit slow there. Nothing too much to worry about, in all honesty. The A27 itself bunching a little bit at the Crossbush Junction as well, going westbound, and also going westbound on the stretch around Lancing through towards Broadwater. A24 seems to be running very well at the moment. Can't see anything issues of any kind there at the moment. And the A259 also looking good. A little bit slow around Rowan Way at North Bursted as it heads onto the A29. But otherwise, fingers crossed it stays that way. If you are out and about and you spot something, of course, please do update me. The jam line number is always 01243 963 960.
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0: is John Legend and all of me and V2 Radio. Crouch here on breakfast for another hour. We've got the brunch hour on the way with music coming up from Kylie Minogue and Dodgy after the news.
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10: From the Sky News Centre at 10, Sir Keir Starmer's giving a speech setting out his response to huge local election losses. The Prime Minister's facing calls to resign after Labour lost more than 1,400 councillors. MP Catherine West says she'll trigger a contest if she doesn't like what she hears this morning. Reform UK's Nadine Dorries thinks the PM has failed in his duty.
11: Labour came to power 2 years ago on the back of a promise of growth, and that's what the country expected. And everything they have done since, whether it's workers' rights, national insurance contributions, everything they've done since has had a paralysing effect on the economy.
10: Two more passengers have tested positive for hantavirus after leaving the MV Hondius. 22 people arrived back in the UK after finally being allowed off the cruise ship last night. They're being monitored at a specialist hospital in Merseyside. Two men have been charged with murder after two teenagers died in a crash in Newport. It involved a motorbike and a BMW in the early hours of Thursday morning. New mothers living in deprived areas are twice as likely to take their own lives after giving birth compared with those living elsewhere. Dr. Livia Martucci is from the Royal College of Psychiatrists. She explains the reasons behind this.
12: They often have less support. Perhaps they have more of a fragmented family system, less financial resources. They might have other complications in their lives, such as abusive relationships or coping with alcohol or drugs.
10: The government insists tackling disparities within wider maternity care is a priority. There's a warning we're relying on harmful and unhealthy habits to manage our mental health. A charity claims self-isolation and doom-scrolling are some of the most common coping mechanisms. And have you noticed your cuppa tasting a little bit different? Scientists are warning rising temperatures in places like Kenya, India and Sri Lanka are making tea more bitter. That's the latest.
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13: The family of a man who died in a collision in West Sussex are being supported by specialist officers. The 43-year-old from Surrey was killed when his car hit a stationary vehicle on London Road in Ashington. It happened at around 10:15 on Saturday night. Police are now appealing for witnesses. A man's been jailed for more than 4 years after an unprovoked attack on a 66-year-old man in Eastbourne. 24-year-old Cameron Grocut struck the victim in Canute Close last October. He was taken to hospital but died a few weeks later. Police traced Grocut through CCTV, witnesses and a red Mini which was linked to him. People in Chichester are being invited to have their say on a new route through Oaklands Park. The walking, cycling and wheeling path could create safer links across the city, including towards the university and the Festival Theatre. Drop-in sessions run from Tuesday the 26th to Thursday the 28th of May between 11 a.m. and 1 p.m. And a farming project has brought lambs into classrooms across Sussex and Surrey. The Lona Lamb scheme lets schools care for ewes and her lambs for a week with help from local farmers. More than 18,000 pupils have taken part since the project started 4 years ago. That's the latest. I'm Madison Fox.
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0: It should be a fine and settled day today with plenty of sunshine, cool in the brisk northerly wind and highs of 13 degrees. Clear overnight, allowing temperatures to drop where there could be a rural frost in places with lows down to 3. And at the moment in Billingshurst and Petworth, it's 12 degrees.
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Oh, massive hit for Kylie Minogue in 2001. That's Can't Get You Out of My Head. It's V2 Radio. Very good morning to you. It's Crouchy here with the brunch hour through until 11. And then Car Rally is here after 11, looking after daytimes for Neil Bateman with two more rounds of the Battle of the Businesses as our two teams this week fight it out to see who's the cleverest.

0: That's the latest from Lady Gaga and Ochi, and that is Runway at V2 Radio. Good morning to you, 19 minutes past 10. So hammering our fingers, bumping heads on beams, and super gluing fingers are the top DIY mishaps, according to research. Two-thirds of us have had an accident while doing home improvements. I think it's probably more than that, to be fair. The survey has revealed that 90% of us have attempted DIY projects at some point, with 12% requiring medical attention as a result. That's not good. The list includes slipping on wet floors, receiving electric shocks, and stepping on nails. And amongst those who said they'd ever suffered an eye injury, 43% said it had happened while doing DIY. I've done that myself, sadly. Bits of metal sometimes go into your eye if you're not wearing goggles. Not a good thing at all. I had to go to hospital, have those removed. Lucky it wasn't serious. And I've also super glued my fingers several times with stuff where you just do a little repair, don't you? You think, yeah, I'll just mend this. It'll be fine with a bit of super glue. And then you realise that you are stuck to the thing you're trying to mend as well. Not so good. But yeah, we love our DIY, but we've just got to be a little bit careful, haven't we? It is V2 Radio. It is The Brunch Hour, and Harry Styles is on the way.
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in doubt, blame it on the juice. That's what I say. There's Lizzo at V2 Radio. It is 29 minutes past 10. Good morning, it's Crouchy here on the Brunch Hour. I hope you're doing okay for this Monday morning. It's looking nice out there. I mean, whether you really want to go to work this morning, at least it's nice. Let's put it that way. So don't forget, we've got some great deals on our V2 Radio voucher shop at the moment, including Creations Hair and Salon in Chichester. 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

0: There's Leanne Rimes, Can't Fight the Moonlight at VE2 Radio. So what are you having for your lunch today? I bet it's a sandwich. A new survey says half of us are eating more of them than we ever were, particularly a year ago, and not just for lunch. The survey says people are having them for breakfast, dinner, late-night snacks, emotional support, the whole lot. And apparently the big reason is that shop-bought sandwiches have levelled up in price with better fillings and way more choice. Two-thirds of us say we're eating more sandwiches now, and even kids are choosing them when they're out and about. But here's the funny bit. Even with all the fancy options, two-thirds of us still buy the exact same sandwich every single time. Of course we do. And experts say the UK sandwich scene is booming again because we want quick food that feels like decent quality. They're quite right, aren't they? And that's good news. If our sandwiches are getting better and staying the same price, that can only be good in my book.
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There's a Star Council and Shout to the Top. Good morning, it's BBC Radio. It's a bit of a change this week for the programming schedule. I'm looking after breakfast for Tanya all this week. Carly's here looking after daytimes for Neil, so he's on his holiday. Who signed that off? Oh, wait a minute, it was me. And Mike Beeston is here from today through until Thursday, covering for me on Drive Time. Peter Phillips will be here covering for Gary on Friday afternoon. You've got all that? Is that all clear, crystal clear? Good.

0: Oh, there's the late Donna Summer. She made some great songs. That one, of course, was Stock Aitken and Waterman. This Time I Know It's For Real. And that is it for me on Breakfast for today. Thank you very much indeed for your company. I'll be back with you tomorrow bright and early from 7 with all the usual stuff at breakfast. We'll have the Birthday Detective and our Survey Says, and some great music too. And on the way next, Carl Rally is here with the Daytime Show and two new teams battling it out across the week on Battle of the Businesses. You can find out how they do 11:30 and 12:30 today. Have a great day. See you tomorrow from 7.
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9: From the Sky News Centre at 11, Sir Keir Starmer's remained defiant as he fights for his political future after disappointing local election results.
10: I know that people are frustrated by the state of Britain, frustrated by politics, and some people frustrated with me. I know I have my doubters, and I know I need to prove them wrong, and I will.
9: The Prime Minister's been setting out how he aims to respond to the elections, which saw 1,400 councillors lose their seats in England and a loss for Labour in Wales for the first time since devolution. He's announced British Steel will be taken into national ownership and a closer relationship with the EU. Two new cases of hantavirus have been declared after the cruise ship at the centre of the outbreak was evacuated. 22 people are being monitored at a specialist medical centre on the Wirral. Iran and the US have both rejected the latest peace proposals to end the conflict in the Middle East. Tehran's accused Donald Trump of being unreasonable, while the US president says their counterproposals had no importance. A rising number of workers producing luxury kitchens are dying from an incurable lung disease that experts warn could be the new asbestos. The manufacturing of quartz is already banned in Australia over concerns it's linked to silicosis. Dr. Johanna Ferry is a lung disease consultant at the Royal Brompton Hospital.
11: We're seeing a high number of cases of accelerated disease, which means that it's happening after very few years of working with the product, and it means it's affecting a young workforce, so people in their 20s, 30s and 40s. I'm absolutely sure there are people who have silicosis who are unaware that they have it.
9: It's understood West Ham will be contacting the referee's governing body after their late equaliser was disallowed against Arsenal yesterday. After a long VAR check, Callum Wilson's 95th minute goal was chalked off. And April saw fewer passengers at Heathrow Airport. It's due to the conflict in the Middle East. That's the latest.
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12: Police are appealing for witnesses after a man died in a late-night crash in Ashington. Officers were called to London Road at around 10:15 on Saturday night after a car collided with a stationary vehicle. The driver, a 43-year-old man from Surrey, was sadly pronounced dead at the scene. Anyone who saw what happened or has dash cam footage from the area is being urged to contact police. People across the Chichester district are being asked for their views on dog control rules in public spaces. The district council is reviewing its public space protection order, which is due to expire. Proposals include extending dog fouling rules to cover all publicly accessible land, including some privately owned areas that are open and free to enter. Now, more than 6,000 schoolchildren across Sussex and Surrey have been getting hands-on farming lessons by looking after ewes and lambs at school. As part of the South of England Agricultural Society's Loan a Lamb scheme, now into its fifth year, 18 schools took part this year, including schools in Chichester, Crawley, Horsham, Eastbourne, Brighton and New Haven. And plans for a new walking and cycling route through Oaklands Park in Chichester are going on show later this month. Residents and visitors can speak to the District Council at informal drop-in sessions by the park's play area. That's the latest. I'm Philip Keeler.
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15: Well, hopefully we'll see some sunshine at some point today. Anyway, it is a little bit grey right now, but it is dry. Highs of 13 degrees today. And then tonight, clear skies, but going to be chilly, down to zero. Patchy cloud tomorrow, highs of 16 degrees. But again, should remain dry, but we might get the odd spot of rain during the afternoon. Currently in Chichester, we are seeing 13 degrees.
13: 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With more of the music you love.

Great couple of songs to kick off the show. Stereophonics, Handbags and Glad Rags, Coldplay, Viva La Vida. Hope you're well. V2 Radio, good morning. This is Carl with you. In for Neil, looking after things all this week. He's got a well-deserved few days off. He'll be back for you, though, Neil Bateman fans, next week. Thanks to Crouchy for breakfast as well. He will be back in for Tanya tomorrow morning from 7 with all the usual bits and pieces. And we have all the usual stuff on the show, including a brand new week on Battle of the Businesses. Last week, it was just a four-day week because of the bank holiday. We are back doing it for a whole 5 days. We'll meet the teams over the next couple of hours at playing Battle of the Businesses. 10 questions, 60 seconds, free pizza up for grabs for the winners at the end of the week. That's how it works. And we'll tell you more about that in a bit. We've also got the who, what, where, when. I always get it the wrong way around. Who, what, when, where quiz later on as well. We'll do that for you after 1 o'clock get you brain going again, as it's had that little bit of a lunchtime lull. We'll do that for you later. And some great music like Eurythmics and Ali Lennox, that's on the way. But first, Tame Impala and Dracula on V2 Radio. Good morning.

0: good that song is. Eurythmics, Annie Lennox, Right By Your Side. Before that, Tame Impala and Dracula. 11:20, welcome to V2 Radio on this Monday morning. Hope your weekend was good. I actually had a work-free weekend for a change. It's quite nice. Quite nice. Can't complain. Hope yours was good anyway, and wasn't a bit of a struggle to get up and get to work today, or whatever you're up to. Battle of the Business is on the way, so the next 15 minutes, meeting the two brand new teams for this week, that's on the way. And we'll check on the latest travel as well. Anything you spot, you can update us. The number you need, 01243 963 960, here into the V2 radio studio. You tell us and we can pass the information on to everyone else. Your next travel update is on the way in a couple of minutes. And we've got music coming up shortly from Kelly Clarkson, Texas, and some ELO as well.
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0: Heading towards 25 past 11. Very busy still. All directions at the Bognor Road roundabout. A little bit slow on St Pancras through Chichester as well. Stockbridge looking a bit sticky in parts, but otherwise, generally, I think we're doing okay. I can't see any other issues at the moment. Anything else you spot, though, you can update us. I'll give you the number in a second. As far as public transport goes, that seems to be behaving itself as well. The number then you need, 01243 963 960.
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0: to B2 Radio on this Monday morning, just gone 11:30. On the way in a few moments, we have a brand new week on Battle of the Businesses. We'll meet the teams. One team will play after midday, another team play in the next 5 minutes or so. Looking forward to meeting the teams, and one of them will be winning free pizza at the end of the week. The team that comes up with the most points at the end of the week. So we'll do that for you. And next, we'll play your music from ELO here on V2 Radio.
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0: ELO and Evil Woman on V2 Radio. Good morning, 12. Hope your Monday's going well. This is Carl with you. In for Neil, looking after things this week as he's got a well-deserved few days off. Music on the way from Chapel Roan. Alderson Lewis Capaldi coming up for you as well.
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0: It's a brand new week on this week's Battle of the Businesses. We'll meet the second team playing this week after midday today. But the first team to play this morning, got to say good morning. Jason, how are you?
3: Good morning. Very well, thank you. Yourself?
0: Yeah, I'm all right. Thank you very much. Now, people can't see this, but I've got you on Zoom. And I've got so many people on Zoom. What, who are all these people? Do you know them? Or have you just... Do you know any of them?
3: They're all strangers. I don't know any of them.
0: Okay. So I can see someone's name themselves. Steve and Josh. Henry.
3: Yep.
0: Peter. And Peter's got someone else with him as well. Who's that?
3: He's got Tom with him there.
0: Tom, okay. Yep. Should have named yourself Peter and Tom, you see, like Steve and Josh did. Jason, tell us where you are then, what the company is.
3: So we're based in Selsey. We're a construction company, and we sort of cover all aspects of the construction, whether it's extensions, conversion specialists, outbuildings, garden, landscaping, renovations, refurbishments, and structural changes. So a bit of everything, really.
0: You forgot
3: all qualified members of staff that carry out that work.
0: You forgot one main thing.
3: What's that?
0: What you called?
3: Ah, Ted Construction and Developments Limited. The most important part of that.
0: Well, you know, just thought I'd throw it in there. What's the Ted for then? Why Ted?
3: So my dad, his name was Edward, and everybody called him Ted, but he unfortunately died when I was 4. Right. So I kind of created the business in his legacy, really.
0: Amazing. Brilliant. All right. Well, the legacy continues, and are you busy? Because it's the time where it's a bit drier, the summer's out, so people want a few more things done, I guess.
3: We are flat out like a lizard. We are really busy. The sun is helping, the dry weather is helping, so yeah, it's really good.
0: Okay, I've just had a new resin driveway.
3: Oh, how did that go?
0: It was all right. Would you recommend them? It's already done, but, you know, would you recommend them?
3: I would recommend them, yes. As long as they've been done laid correctly, then I recommend them.
0: I'm happy so far. We're only 6 weeks in. There you go.
3: Ah, brilliant.
0: All right, brilliant. And what's your biggest project you got ongoing at the moment then? Or have you got several?
3: We've got several on at the moment. We've got a loft conversion that's just coming to an end, and then we're just starting a commercial project next week, quite a large one that needs to be finished by the end of August. So it's going to tie us up quite a bit.
0: All right. So, but you're still open for business, of course, and taking on new business.
3: Absolutely. We're always taking bookings. It's always... absolutely have got the availability to take on more work. So
0: brilliant.
3: Yeah.
0: All right.
3: Positive.
0: And the boys on the screen are nodding and going, no. Not anymore. Busy enough.
3: I know. They're pulling their hair out, bless them. But
0: absolutely,
3: they're a happy team.
0: Brilliant. All right. Well, it's great to see you've got that camaraderie as well. So it's good to see. And a good local business as well in the local area, which is what we love here at V2 Radio. So you're here then to play. You've never played this before. You are first-time players on Battle of the Businesses as well, which is quite exciting for us. 10 questions, 60 seconds. And what we do, we always ask as well, one of the days this week, you can do it today, you can do it any day, but one of the days, whatever points you get, we'll double it. You don't have to do it day one, but if you want to hold fire and wait a couple of days, totally up to you. But I've got to ask the question today. Do you want double points today or not?
3: It's not today, I'm afraid.
0: Okay, no worries. We've done that. Tick that box. So, 60 seconds, 10 questions. If you want to pass on a question, we can come back to it as well if we've got time at the end. All right. So we'll get going on this. Are you ready to play, the lot of you?
3: We are all ready. Hey. Hopefully you guys are.
0: I say the rest of them, the two of them are on mute. Do they know that? Not going to help, is it, really?
4: All right. So we'll get going on this. Are you ready to play, the lot of you?
0: Oh, hang on. I'm coming back at myself.
4: We're all ready.
0: Here we go. Someone's going to have to mute them because it's a bit weird.
4: Get going on this. You're ready to play.
0: Yeah, mute them. They've got a, someone's got a weird setup. It's coming back. I don't know whether it's Steve and Josh. Yeah, it's Steve and Josh. Yeah, you might have to stay muted. Right, here we go then.
3: We'll keep them muted.
0: Yeah, sorry, Steve and Josh. Just wave. Right, here we go. Let's play. If you were travelling from the Midlands to Devon, what motorway would you generally take?
5: M5.
0: What is 9 times 9?
6: 81.
0: Cinco is what word in Spanish?
3: 5.
0: Constantinople in Turkey is now called what?
6: Istanbul.
0: In snooker, how many points would you get if you potted the black?
6: 7.
0: In what year did World War I end?
6: 1918.
0: Nadine Coyle was one of the members of which band?
7: Girls Aloud.
0: How many legs does a lobster have? 10, 12 or 14?
7: 12.
0: Zloty is the currency of which country?
3: Us.
0: Who was the first woman to win a Nobel Prize?
5: Abby Chewy.
0: There you go. And that is your time up. You got through your 10 questions. Yeah. Didn't do too bad there. There was lots of voices shouting out answers, which was good. If you were travelling from the Midlands to Devon, what motorway would you generally take? The M5. What is 9 times 9? 81. You got that right. Cinco is the word in Spanish for 5. Someone was very good on that one as well. Constantinople in Turkey is now called Istanbul. Well done. In snooker, how many points do you get if you pot the black? 7. That's correct. In what year did World War I end? It was 1918. Nadine Coyle was a member of Girls Aloud. How many legs does a lobster have? 10, 12 or 14? Somebody shouted 12 as the first answer. It's actually 10. Zloty is the currency of which country? And I think you passed on that one. You didn't have time to go back. Poland.
3: Okay.
0: Ah, there you go. And who was the first woman to win a Nobel Prize? Someone shouted Marie Curie. They got it spot on. Well done as well. So you got 8 out of 10 first go.
7: Hey!
6: What's up?
0: That's all right. 8 out of 10. It's a good start to the week. All right. So, yeah, we just need to sort out Steve and Josh's awful sound. I don't know what was going on there. I don't know what they're on, but it was coming back on us. But we'll sort that out if they want to join tomorrow. All right.
3: No, we'll deal with that.
0: Brilliant. All right.
3: Great effort, team.
0: Right. Yes, great effort, team. Now, there's not a lot of work going on, so you need to get back to work, you lot. That's all right. And Jason, we'll talk tomorrow.
3: Look forward to it. Thank you very much.
0: Cheers, mate. Thank you. That is Battle of the Businesses for today. Part one. We'll do part two after midday today.
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Going 8 out of 10 on Battle of the Businesses so far. We'll find out how Team 2 get on. 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Right. Taking us towards midday, here is the brilliant Bruno Mars.

0: Stars and the Lazy Song on V2 Radio. We've got a few issues on the trains due to some signalling issues. I'm seeing lots of delays and possible couple cancellations of trains in and out of Chichester at the moment. We'll have a look at that after midday. And we've got music lined up as well shortly from, we'll do Pink, Taylor Swift, and also some Alana Miles on the way as well.
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9: From the Sky News Centre at midday, the Prime Minister says he's going to prove his doubters wrong as he faces calls to step down. Sir Keir Starmer's taken responsibility for Labour's poor local election results in England and losing control of the Senate for the first time ever. He's announced British Steel will be nationalised and better opportunities for younger people. The PM says his party won't survive as a weaker version of Reform or the Greens.
10: We can only win as a stronger version of Labour, a mainstream party of power, not process. And I also want to be really clear on this, because I will never stop fighting for the decent, respectful, diverse country that I love.
9: Elsewhere, two passengers on board the MV Hondius have tested positive for hantavirus. The French person and American are now isolating in their home countries. Back here, 22 people are currently quarantining on the Wirral after getting off the cruise ship. Iran and the US have both rejected the latest peace proposals in the conflict in the Middle East. Tehran has accused Donald Trump of being unreasonable, while the US president has said their counter-proposals had no importance. Meanwhile, concerns remain over the blockade of the Strait of Hormuz and how it'll affect food prices across Europe. Gilberto Pichetto Fratin is a government minister in Italy.
11: The consequences of this crisis will clearly be on the prices of Italian agricultural products going to other European countries, because the crisis has a significant impact on prices and affect our country's competitiveness.
9: West Ham are understood to be contacting the referee's governing body after their late equaliser against Arsenal in the Premier League was disallowed. Callum Wilson's 95th minute goal was ruled offside after a lengthy VAR check, leaving his team in the relegation zone. And a new visitor attraction is opening in London, celebrating the history of the Beatles. The band's record label has reacquired 3 Savile Row, where they recorded Let It Be. That's the latest.
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12: Police in Ashington are investigating a fatal collision. A car hit a stationary vehicle on London Road on Saturday night. The driver, a 43-year-old man from Surrey, was the only person inside the car and died at the scene. Officers want to hear from anyone with information, CCTV or dash cam footage. People in Chichester are being told not to be alarmed if they see smoke coming from the old House of Fraser building tonight. Fire crews are using the former department store for a live training exercise, including a simulated rescue. Four fire engines will be on site from 7 until 10 p.m. with Tower Street closed during the drill. Chichester District Council is asking residents, businesses and community groups to comment on proposed dog control rules. The council wants to extend rules on clearing up dog mess beyond public land so they also apply to publicly accessible private land, excluding Forestry Commission land. And parents and carers in Hampshire are being urged to apply now for school transport for September. Applications are open for eligible primary and secondary school pupils with a deadline of the 31st of May. For children and post-16 students with SEND, applications need to be in by the 30th of June. That's the latest. I'm Philip Keeler.
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0: See quite a few grey clouds out there at the moment. We are expecting some sunshine later on today. Highs of 13, so definitely not as warm as it has been. Tonight, clear skies, making it very chilly. Down to zero, patchy cloud for tomorrow. We might see the odd spot of rain in the afternoon as well. Highs of 16. Currently in Bognor, we are seeing 13 degrees.
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Taylor Swift, Opalite and Pink, Raise Your Glass. Before that, 12 minutes after midday. Hope you're well. This is Carl with you. In for Neil, looking after things on daytimes for this week. He's having a well-deserved few days off. We've got some issues on the trains I mentioned just before midday. There's a fault with signalling systems between Arundel and Horsham, which is causing disruption to trains running between these stations. Trains then will be delayed up to 15 minutes or revised as well. So the following stations at the moment not served by Southern services: Arundel, Amberley, Pulborough, Billingshurst and Christ Hospital as well. So there may be things that you need to look at there if that is your journey. They're hoping to get that fixed between now and 1 o'clock, but we'll keep an eye on that for you. Anything else you spot on the roads as well, you can update us. 01243 963 960 is the number. We will play part two of today's Battle of the Businesses. That's on the way. We'll meet team two for a brand new week. It was earlier at Ted Construction and Developments Limited. Got 8 points on round one. Let's see how team two do in around about 20 to 25 minutes time. Eddie's V2 Radio. It is your Monday afternoon already. I know it's gone quick already. We're into the afternoon. We've got music on the way from Alana Miles. That's coming up. Classic Black Velvet from the late 80s, that song as well. Right now, Blue and Flowers.

0: Alana Miles and Black Velvet on V2 Radio, 20 past 12. Now, we've been asking you to get involved in the Battle of the Bands. 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All thanks to you, all thanks to us. They're going to have a brilliant gig. So closes tomorrow. 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Right, we'll check on the travel. Problems on the trains again right now. That's coming up. And we've got music from Lady Gaga and a classic from The Pretenders as well.
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0: Heading towards 25 past 12. It's very busy at the Bognor Road roundabout in all directions through St Pancras and Chichester as well. Very slow there. Stockbridge looking a bit stop-start as well, and the Fishbourne as well. That's looking a bit busy as you come towards Chichester. The eastbound stretch there. Otherwise, I think we're doing okay. I can't see any other issues. I've got problems on the trains, though, as a fault with the signalling system between Arundel and Horsham, causing disruption to trains between these stations. The trains running between these stations may be delayed up to 45 minutes currently, or maybe revised as well. It's affecting the routes between Portsmouth Harbour, Bognor Regis, Horsham, London, Victoria. So bear that in mind. And stations not served by Southern services currently: Arundel, Amberley, Pulborough, Billingshurst and Christ's Hospital. So we'll keep an eye on that one. If it doesn't cause too much disruption, they're hoping to get that sorted in the next hour, but we'll keep an eye on that one for you as well. If your journey takes you on the trains there, please do check. If you spot anything else on the road, you can update us. The number is 01243 963 960.
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0: Great memory from Coolio featuring LV, Gangster's Paradise, The Pretenders, Brass in Pocket. Before that, on the way, we've got Battle of the Businesses part two for today. We'll meet team two and who they are and who they represent, and see how they get on. 60 seconds, 10 questions and free pizza up for grabs at the end of the week for the team with the highest score. But it's just a bit of fun as well on the radio. And we'll do that in a few moments time. And next, we'll play your music from Lily Allen.
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0: Just gone 20 to 1. Welcome to your Monday afternoon. This is Carl sitting in for Neil, looking after things this week. He's got a well-deserved few days off. I've got music on the way from Teddy Swims. And we'll do some Anne-Marie shortly as well.
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0: So it is a brand new week on Battle of the Businesses, slightly longer than it was last week because we only had a four-day one because of the bank holiday. So 5 days of competition this week. Free pizza up for grabs for the team that wins at the end of the week. Earlier, Ted Construction and Developments Limited scored 8 out of 10. So we've got to say good morning to or good afternoon, I should say, to our team 2 for this week. I've got to say good morning, Kieran. How are you? Or afternoon. I keep Hello, saying Carl. Morning.
3: Well, yeah, it was morning when I thought we were going to take this phone call.
0: Yes. You did think it was going to be an hour ago. Apologies. Admin error.
3: No,
0: don't worry. That's all good. So you are there, Kieran, and also Tess as well. How are you?
4: Yeah, hiya, good, thank you.
0: Good, good. So you're our team for this week. So tell us who you represent. Introduce yourselves.
4: Kieran. So we're Run Love Festival. We're a small team putting on a new festival combining running, wellness and music all in one weekend. Across the weekend we'll have group runs, yoga, all sorts of wellness, saunas, and then live music through the evenings.
0: Has this ever been done before? Because that's new to me. I'm not a big fitness freak, but I've been to loads of festivals. We've had wellness. Yeah, but it's a new take on it, isn't it?
4: Yeah, I think... combining a love of like festival culture, the relaxation of that kind of weekend, but also, yeah, people are really enjoying running at the moment and getting that running community together. That was the plan for the weekend.
0: So it's a bit like, I would, don't take offence to this, like a massive park run, but over the weekend. Can I describe it like that?
4: Yeah, I think, we were sort of thinking people come together for races at the weekend and it's such a nice atmosphere, and then you all get a bit chilly and you get in your cars and you go home again. But if everyone could stay together and stay in that really fun atmosphere and community for a whole weekend.
0: That is a brilliant idea. Whose brainchild was this then?
4: It's over to Kieran.
3: I think it was kind of my idea really. I've been running a sort of an events company for the last few years. We've got a lot of infrastructure of tents. And so, yeah, I really enjoy running. And, I was out with sort of some of my running mates and we're sort of talking about, like, combining, running and sort of wellness together for our own kind of, for our own fun. And I was like, actually, this sounds like something I could practice, I could do with the tent they're already having stock. So,
0: brilliant.
3: Yeah, got Tess on board, who's sort of in charge of the wellness side of things / marketing, and a guy called Fergus, and sadly can't be with us today. He's sort of doing the sort of dotting the I's, crossing the T's bits to the festival.
0: Absolutely. Okay, there's a lot of those to be done as well, I'm sure.
3: Yeah.
0: Okay, well, most importantly, when's it taking place?
4: Yeah, so it's 29th to the 31st.
0: Bank holiday. Okay. I know. Yeah.
4: Over there. Yeah. August bank holiday.
0: August bank holiday weekend. Yeah. And where?
3: Burgess Hill.
0: Brilliant.
3: Hill.
0: All right. We'll find out more about it as the week goes on. And if one of people look on the website as well, what's that? Just give that a shout out.
3: Runlove.club.
0: Runlove.club. Simple as that. Really easy. All right. Well, you are also here to play alongside today is Battle of the Businesses. So you've got 10 questions, 60 seconds. If you want to pass on a question, you can do. We can go back to it if you've got time. And also, one question I do have to ask you, one of the days this week, it doesn't have to be today, the points you score will give you double. So if you scored 10, give you 20 points. But you don't have to do it today. You can choose it another day. Do you want to do it today?
3: I think we'll do it another day. We'll find our feet first.
0: That's fine.
4: I think I need a warm-up.
3: Bit of a stretch.
0: I was going to say, very good run pun there. Like it. Brilliant. All right.
4: Oh, nice.
0: You didn't think that, did you? Right. Are you ready then?
4: No.
0: 10 questions, 60 seconds. Are you ready to play?
4: Yeah.
3: Absolutely.
0: Right. Here we go then. If you drove from London to Nottingham, what motorway could you use?
3: M1.
0: If I said Kalaja 2, what would I be asking?
4: I don't know.
0: You can pass on that one. What continent is this year's Football World Cup being held in?
4: America.
0: In snooker, how many points for potting the yellow?
4: I don't know.
0: If you cut a pizza into 12 slices, eat 3 of them, how many are left?
3: 9.
0: In what decade was eBay founded?
3: 90s.
0: Baht is the currency of which currency? Of which country? Sorry.
3: Baht.
0: B-A-H-T.
3: Thailand.
0: How many noses does a slug have? 3, 4 or 5?
4: 3?
3: 3.
0: Is it the most random question you've ever heard?
4: Yeah.
0: Okay, you got through.
3: Go zero.
0: You got through 8 questions there. So if you drove from London to Nottingham, what motorway could you use? It is the M1. Well done. If I said Kalaja 2, what would you be asking? I'll be asking you in French, how old are you?
4: Oh, no.
0: There you go. You didn't listen at school, did you?
3: Well, I can tell. Lessons are paid off.
0: Continent this year, Football World Cup's being held. I'll give you that one. It is America, North America to be precise. In snooker, how many points for pot in the yellow? You did say 2. Well done. If you cut a pizza into 12 and eat 3, how many are left? There's 9. Well done. What decade was eBay founded? You said the 90s. Well done.

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Teddy Swims, Mr. Know It All, playing here on V2 Radio. Anne Marie before that, and 2002. Heading towards 1 o'clock on V2 Radio, playing Madness.

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8: From the Sky News Centre at 1, a backbench Labour MP's called for her colleagues to move towards electing a new leader in September. Catherine West has written to colleagues saying although Sir Keir Starmer's speech this morning was good, it doesn't make up for poor local election results last week. Meanwhile, former Deputy Labour leader Angela Rayner is backing the return of the Greater Manchester Mayor to Parliament, which could see him enter the race to replace the Prime Minister.
9: We can only prove we mean our Labour values by putting the common interest ahead of factionalism. And we can start by accepting that Andy Burnham should never have been blocked.
8: Two more passengers on board the MV Hondius have tested positive for hantavirus. It brings the number of confirmed cases of the rat-borne disease to 10. A man's been charged with 5 counts of attempted murder after a car hit a group of pedestrians in Nottinghamshire at the weekend. It happened just after 1 a.m. Saturday morning in the market town of Arnold. There are concerns some kitchen worktops could be leaving those who install them with fatal lung disease. Dozens of stonemasons have been found to be suffering from silicosis, which affects breathing and is incurable. Australia has become the first country to ban quartz worktops after a surge in cases. Stonemason Kyle Goodwin has been told he has 8 years to live.
10: It just beats you down every time you go back to the specialist. Guess what? The news is worse. By the way, there's no treatment. There was a point where taking my own life felt like an option. It just goes to show you how helpless you feel after being told something is not only preventable, but is going to kill you.
8: German-owned energy firm E.ON will buy British supplier OVO to create a new energy giant with 10 million UK customers. The deal's expected to complete later this year. And stage and screen actor Michael Pennington's died at the age of 82. He featured in films like Return of the Jedi and The Iron Lady. That's the latest.
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11: The family of a man who died in a crash in Ashington are being supported by specialist officers. The 43-year-old from Surrey was killed when his car collided with a stationary vehicle on London Road in Ashington. It happened at around 10:15 on Saturday night. Police are appealing for witnesses or anyone with dashcam footage from the area to come forward. A man has been jailed for more than 4 years after an unprovoked attack on a 66-year-old man in Eastbourne. 24-year-old Cameron Grokert struck the victim in Canute Close last October. He was taken to hospital but died a few weeks later. A consultation has opened on dog control rules across the Chichester district. The council is reviewing its public space protection order, which covers dogs in public spaces. At the moment, owners must clear up dog mess on public lands such as parks, footpaths, verges and the foreshore. And a farming project has brought lambs into classrooms across Sussex and Surrey. The Loan a Lamb scheme lets schools care for a ewe and her lambs for a week with help from local farmers. More than 18,000 pupils have taken part since the project started 4 years ago. That's the latest. I'm Philip Keeler.
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13: I think the sunshine's trying to poke through, but we have got some clouds and grey clouds above at the moment. Highs of around 14 degrees today. Tonight, clear skies, and it means it'll be very cold, down to zero. A patchy cloud tomorrow, the odd spot of rain maybe in the afternoon as well. Highs of 16 currently in Arundel. We are seeing 13 degrees.
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Great song, Vanessa Carlton. A Thousand Miles. Candy Staten. Young Hearts Run Free on V2 Radio. 30 minutes past one. Welcome to your Monday afternoon. Carlin for Neil all this week on Daytimes. Hope your Monday is going well so far. I did promise you a bit of sun. I actually can see it now. It is popping out. I did promise you that for the rest of the afternoon. Hopefully it will continue. Lovely afternoon ahead. Now, do you listen to us while you're at work? Maybe you are listening right now in your workplace, in your business. Why not tell us all about it? 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That simple. On the way, we've got music lined up from Crowded House. First, though, new to V2 for 2026, Duran Duran and Nile Rodgers.

0: Crowded House, Fall at Your Feet on V2 Radio, exactly 20 past one. On the way, we've got our brilliant quiz just to have a bit of fun for a Monday afternoon. Who, what, when, where? That's on the way for you in the next few minutes. We'll update you on the latest travel as well. There was problems on the trains. We'll see how they are getting on. And we've got Kaiser Chiefs and CeeLo Green to play for you shortly.
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0: Definitely quieting down a little bit, but still busy on the Chichester Bypass up to the Bognor Road roundabout in all directions there. St Pancras is also showing us a little bit busy. Stockbridge as well, a little bit stop-start there as well. I can't see any other major delays, though, at the moment, which is good news. A little bit busy on the westbound stretch past Crossbush, but we're all good otherwise. As far as the trains go, there was an issue earlier. There was an earlier fault with the signalling system between Littlehampton and Worthing and Horsham and Arundel and those stations. We may well still see some delays of around about 35 minutes or so. It's affecting routes between Portsmouth Harbour, Bognor, Horsham, London Victoria and all those areas. So just bear in mind if you need to travel on the trains, but hopefully it'll start getting back to normal across the next hour or so. We'll keep an eye on it for you as well, right through the afternoon, as well as the roads as well. Mike Beeston here from 3 o'clock today on Drive Time, so we'll keep you up to date with all the latest travel. Anything else you spot on the roads, you can update us, the number 01243 963 960.
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0: 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It is time for this.
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0: Just for a bit of fun, no prizes. You can get involved on the WhatsApp 01243 963 960. 01243 963 960. On this day in 1989, I can't believe it was so long ago, but on this day in 1989, it was the end of an era for a US soap opera that starred Joan Collins, about two feuding families, the Carringtons and the Colbys. Did you watch it? Do you remember it? What night of the week was it on? Was it on a Wednesday night? Or was that the other one? Anyway, just tell me what it was. Do you remember what it was called? On this day in 1989, it was the end of an era for a US soap opera. It was no more at that time. Starred Joan Collins, the legend, about two feuding families, the Carringtons and the Colbys. Do you remember what the soap was called? 01243 963 960. 01243 963 960. Get involved. Got a few minutes on this, and we'll give you a mention on the radio. Right or wrong, doesn't matter. You might not have ever been born when this was on the telly. Anyway, get involved. 01243 963 960. Can you be correct this afternoon? What was that soap opera called?

Kaiser Chiefs, I Predict a Riot here on V2 Radio. Thank you, Amanda in Chichester, giving me a call. Got the right answer on our who, what, when, where quiz today. On this day in 1989, it was the end of an era for a US soap opera that starred Joan Collins about two feuding families, the Carringtons and the Colbys. A few more minutes to give me the right answer. Well done to Rhiann in Elmer. She also put, I love the other one as well. Ah, that's fine. I'm not going to give it away. Well done as well to Pam and Mark, I think it is, in Littlehampton. Also Sam in Pulborough as well. And delivering around Southwater. Yep, got it right. Even though he was born before that, but he's got the answer. Very good, well done. Steve from Bognor Regis, well done, you've got it right as well. And Jenny in Bognor, I was only one, but I think my mum used to watch it. You've got it right as well. And thank you, Sarah. You've got it right, sitting at the Isle of Wight car ferry port. Looking forward to a 4-day break. Sarah and Sean with Pepper the dog. Thank you for the picture as well. Love it. Loving the dog. Cute. And also David, delivering around Bournemouth and Paul again today. You've got it right. Do you know what the answer is? Kerry's got it right. Actually, Kerry, you've got it wrong. You've got it wrong, Kerry. You've chose the other one. And Barb, you've got it wrong as well. Keep going. 01243 963 960. Do you know, on this day in 1989, it was the end of an era for US soap opera starring Joan Collins about two feuding families, the Carringtons and the Colbys. Do you know the answer? A couple more minutes. 01243 963 960.

0: I Need on V2 Radio, Talking Heads, Road to Nowhere. Before that, well done to Kerry and to Barb. You both got it wrong, then you both got it right. Well done. Kerry says, I knew it began with a D. Oh, give you the answer? Anyway, I'll give you the answer right now. On this day, 1989, it was the end of an era for a US soap opera. Starred Joan Collins about two feuding families, Carrington's and Colby's. The answer was Dynasty, or sometimes they went Dynasty. Were you Dallas or Dynasty? I was definitely a Dallas fan. I didn't really partake in Dynasty, as they say, but a lot of people, very huge numbers watching Dallas back in the day, but Dynasty was just as popular. But that was the answer. Dynasty finished on this day, 1989. A little brief comeback, but it wasn't as big as it was as the shoulder pads were in the 80s. But thank you for taking part on our Who, What, When and Where quiz. We'll have another one for you just after 1:30 tomorrow.
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0: Don't Let Go. Take that, You're a Superstar, playing here on V2 Radio. Heading towards 2 o'clock, you've got your latest local, national, international news on the way for you as well. Mike's here after three, in for Crouchy on Drive Time, keeping you up to date with all the latest travel, everything you need to know for your journey this afternoon, plus some great music and the rewind on the way from 4 o'clock as well. It's a great one today. Can you guess the year? Some brilliant music in there. I'm not going to spoil it quite yet, but there is some brilliant music for the rewind on the way at four today. Mike is here after three this afternoon, on the way in a second, we'll do some Davey Guetta and Sia. I've got to say, by the way, hello to all the boys who are working at Regis Removals. Doing a great job today. Thanks to those guys from us here at V2 Radio. Keep up the great work. Right, let's continue towards two. Davey Guetta.
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0: Sia and Titanium on V2 Radio. Heading towards 2 o'clock then. Now on the way in the next 15 minutes, got some great music lined up. What about Kiss, Prince? That is a good one. Stardust, brand new Rick Astley, and we'll do a classic as well. It's already 15 years old from Adele. It's coming up here on V2 Radio.
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9: From the Sky News Centre at 2, the Prime Minister says he'll prove his doubters wrong as he faces calls to step down. Sir Keir Starmer's taken responsibility for Labour's poor local election results in England and losing control of the Senate for the first time ever. He's announced British Steel will be nationalised and there'll be better opportunities for young people. The PM says his party won't survive as a weaker version of Reform or the Greens.
10: We can only win as a stronger version of Labour, a mainstream party of power, not protest. And I also want to be really clear on this, because I will never stop fighting for the decent, respectful, diverse country that I love.
9: The World Health Organization says there have been 9 reported and 7 confirmed cases of hantavirus in an outbreak linked to a cruise ship. The latest has been detected by authorities in France. A 40-year-old man's been charged with 5 counts of attempted murder after a car hit pedestrians in Nottinghamshire. One person's in a life-threatening condition following the collision in Arnold in the early hours of Saturday. A rising number of workers producing luxury kitchens are reportedly dying from an incurable lung disease that experts warn could be the new asbestos. The manufacturer of quartz stone is banned in Australia over concerns it's linked to silicosis. Dr. Johanna Fearies, a lung disease consultant.
11: We're seeing a high number of cases of accelerated disease, which means that it's happening after a very few years of working with the product, and it means it's affecting a young workforce, so people in their 20s, 30s and 40s. I'm absolutely sure there are people who have silicosis who are unaware that they have it.
9: It's understood West Ham's contacting the referee's governing body after their late equaliser was disallowed against Arsenal in the Premier League yesterday. After a lengthy VAR check, Callum Wilson's 95th minute goal was written off. And the director of The Princess Diaries 3 says the highly anticipated follow-up's going well, and Hathaway is expected to return in the lead role, but no date's been announced. That's the latest.
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12: Police are appealing for dashcam and CCTV footage after a fatal crash in Ashington. It happened on London Road at around 10:15 on Saturday night. Well, Sussex police say a car collided with a parked vehicle. The driver, a 43-year-old man from Surrey, was sadly pronounced dead at the scene. People in Chichester are being told not to panic if they see smoke coming from the old House of Fraser building tonight. West Sussex firefighters are staging a live training exercise there, testing their search and rescue skills in a simulated emergency. Four fire engines and officers will be on site from 7pm, with Tower Street closed until 10. Parents and carers in Hampshire are being urged to apply now for school transport for September. Applications are open for eligible primary and secondary school pupils with a deadline of the 31st of May. For children and post-16 students with SEND, applications need to be in by the 30th of June. And dog owners in the Chichester district could face wider rules on clearing up after their pets. The district council is consulting on changes to its public space protection order for dog control. It wants dog fouling rules to apply to all publicly accessible land, including private land that is open and free to enter. That's the latest. I'm Philip Keeler.
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0: Well, the sun did come out for a few moments, but then there's still, again, more grey clouds. A little bit breezy in places as well. Hopefully some more sunshine this afternoon. We're looking at highs of about 13. Tonight, clear skies making it very chilly down to freezing point. Patchy cloud tomorrow. There is the chance of some rain in the afternoon. Highs of 16. And currently, we have a temperature of about 12 degrees in Midhurst.
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Music sounds better with you, Prince and the Revolution. Brilliant song from the mid-80s and Kiss. V2 Radio heading towards 2:15. Mike's on the way from 3 for Crouchy on Drive Time. Crouchy's back at breakfast for Tanya tomorrow morning from 7 a.m. Don't forget the V2 Radio voucher shop is open for business. 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We've had lots of things on there, just launched as well. 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Adele on the way, Someone Like You. First, love this. Current single from Rick Astley, it's called Raindrops.

0: Yeah. Adele, Someone Like You, playing on V2 Radio, and Rick Astley's Raindrops, brand new to V2 for 2026. Yeah, brilliant song from Rick Astley there. 20 past two, latest travel on the way for you. We'll keep an eye on that. We've had a few issues again on the trains today. We feel like we're saying that every day, don't we? Anyway, full update on that coming up for you. And, of course, the roads as well. And musically, we've got some Noah Kahan, Lighthouse Family, and an immense song, in my opinion, from James Bay.
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0: 2:24. It is still quite busy around the Bognor Road roundabout in all directions there. Little bit slow as well around the Fishbourne and Stockbridge roundabout, particularly on the eastbound stretch on the Fishbourne as well. St Pancras looking better than it was earlier, but still a little bit stop-start in places. Otherwise, I think we're doing okay on the road. As far as public transport goes, we still have issues on the trains. There was an earlier fault with the signalling system between Littlehampton and Worthing and Horsham. It is affecting some trains on the Southern network. Hopefully that will get resolved in the next hour as they catch up, but it is still showing delays and the odd cancellation as well. Anything else you spot, you can update us through the afternoon. The number 01243 963 960.
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0: brilliant. James Bay, Hold Back the River, Lighthouse Family before that, and Lifted. It is V2 Radio on this Monday afternoon. Mike's here after 3 o'clock today. Now, don't forget the Battle of the Bands at the Back Then Festival. We are giving you the opportunity to get involved and choose a band to open the Back Then Festival. 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The winning band will open the festival. The entries, though, for this close tomorrow. 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You think, well, yeah, they would be good as an opening band. We'd love you to get involved for the Back Then Festival. A great prize for a band to win as well. The winning band opening that festival. Entries close tomorrow. 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Right, on the way, we've got music lined up from Amy Stewart, and we've got also some classic Stevie Wonder to play as well.
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What a great memory that is. Knock on wood, Amy Stewart playing here on V2 Radio. I hope you're well. On this Monday afternoon, Carl, in for Neil, looking after things for this week. Great to be with you. We'll do it all over again tomorrow. Don't forget, by the way, Battle of the Businesses returns as well. 8 points versus 6 points. It's Ted Construction and Developments Limited. 8 points run. Love Festival, 6 points. We'll find out how the teams get on again tomorrow, just after 11:30 and 12:30. And don't forget, if you're a business as well and you want to get involved in Battle of the Businesses, why not get in touch via the V2 Radio website. Right, brand new music here from V2. This is Tame Impala, and this is

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0: And people, One Night in Heaven, Stevie Wonder, Master Blaster before that here on V2 Radio. That's about it from me. Looking after things for Neil. Mike's on the way after three today. He's got drive time in for Crouchy. Crouchy's in for Tanya on breakfast. It's all change, but you've still got some great music to play. On the way, after three, music to come from Jesse Ware, Mental as Anything, and some Duran Duran as well.
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11: From the Sky News Centre at 3, a backbench Labour MP's called for her colleagues to elect a new leader by September. Catherine West's written a letter saying although Sir Keir Starmer's speech earlier was good, it doesn't make up for last week's poor local election results. Former Deputy Leader Angela Rayner's backing the return of the Greater Manchester Mayor to Westminster, which could see him enter the race to replace the PM.
12: We can only prove we mean our Labour values by putting the common interest ahead of factionalism. And we can start by accepting that Andy Burnham should never have been blocked.
11: The Culture Secretary has agreed, saying he'd be an asset to Parliament. 20 British people from a hantavirus-stricken cruise ship are isolating at a UK hospital on the Wirral after it docked in Tenerife yesterday. They'll spend 3 days there before self-isolating at home for 42 days. Captain Jan Dobrovsky has commended his crew and passengers.
13: I wish nothing more to everybody to be able to go home safely and in good health. On behalf of Oceanwide Expeditions, my crew, myself, I ask for privacy and respect to our guests and their families and our crew members in this difficult time.
11: A man accused of attempting to assassinate US President Donald Trump at a gala in Washington has pleaded not guilty to all charges. Cole Allen's accused of running through a security checkpoint and firing a shotgun at a Secret Service officer at the White House Correspondents' Dinner. A man's been charged with 5 counts of attempted murder after a car hit pedestrians in Nottinghamshire. One person remains in a life-threatening condition following the collision in Arnold on Saturday. Football fans are being urged to be alert to fraud before the World Cup. Football ticket scams increased by more than a third during the Premier League season. And Van Morrison is to play the first residency at a new venue in London this September. He'll be performing 5 shows at Olympia in Kensington. That's the latest from the Sky News Centre. I'm Bev Rimmer.
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8: Police are appealing for witnesses after a man died in a late-night crash in Ashington. Officers were called to London Road at around 10:15 on Saturday night after a car collided with a stationary vehicle. The driver, a 43-year-old man from Surrey, was sadly pronounced dead at the scene. Anyone who saw what happened or has dashcam footage from the area is being urged to contact police. People across the Chichester district are being asked for their views on dog control rules in public spaces. The district council is reviewing its public space protection order, which is due to expire. Proposals include extending dog fouling rules to cover all publicly accessible land, including some privately owned areas that are open and free to enter. Now, more than 6,000 schoolchildren across Sussex and Surrey have been getting hands-on farming lessons by looking after ewes and lambs at school. As part of the South of England Agricultural Society's Loan a Lamb scheme, now into its 5th year, 18 schools took part this year, including schools in Chichester, Crawley, Horsham, Eastbourne, Brighton and New Haven. And plans for a new walking and cycling route through Oaklands Park in Chichester are going on show later this month. Residents and visitors can speak to the District Council at informal drop-in sessions by the park's play area. That's the latest. I'm Philip Keeler.
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0: Afternoon, it's 3:04. Cloudy with showers in the south this afternoon. Chilly 2, highs of 12 Celsius. Dry and clear overnight tonight, down to a variety chilly 4 Celsius. And tomorrow Tuesday, dry and sunny with highs of 16 degrees Celsius.
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0: Here's the brand new Heavies at V2 Radio. Midnight at the Oasis. Was it Maria Muldaur? Did the original work. Sounding great, eh? Afternoon, it's 12 minutes after. It's Mike Beeston here looking after things for Crouchie. Who's looking after things for Tanya? Oh, it's... Anyway, you got me this afternoon. And is it just me? Did you put the heating on yesterday? It was freezing, wasn't it? Absolutely freezing yesterday. It's going to be better tomorrow. It's going to be nice and warm tomorrow. But it's, you know, this, it's like a false summer. It's almost a season of its own.
1: You know what you've got. You've got a perfect woman. She treats you right. Keeps you satisfied. It's automatic.

0: It is Mental as Anything out of V2 Radio. These guys are just about to embark on their anniversary tour, starting next month in Adelaide. It's not just any anniversary, it is their 50th anniversary. Crikey. Good to hear that. Live It Up at V2 Radio. Jessie Ware, the new one from her before that with Automatic. Monday afternoon at V2 Radio, it's Mike Beeson here looking after things for Crouchy. We will check on the roads and rails of the South next.
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3: Afternoon, it's 21 minutes after 3 now, not looking too bad on the roads of the south this afternoon. The M27 is looking pretty good. The A3M and the A27 generally pretty good. On the Chichester Bypass, it is busy eastbounds up to the Bognor Bridge roundabout and also between the Stockbridge and the Fishbourne roundabout this afternoon. That's looking pretty heavy. Not too bad across through Arundel, slow southbound as you come down the A24 through Findon Valley to Offington Corner round to Lions Farm as well. And we do have those ongoing roadworks on the A27 eastbound at Falmer, just where they're building that new drive-through at the moment. There's long delays there at the moment, so try and avoid if you can. A difficult one, I know. And on the trains this afternoon, looking pretty good actually. No delays or cancellations out of Portsmouth Harbour, Bognor Regis or Brighton this afternoon, all looking good and running to time. If you spot something else, do let us know. The jam line number, as always, 01243 963 960.
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Monday afternoon, live across the South Coast. It's Mike Beeson at V2 Radio, the Iggy Pop. Lust for Life, 25 minutes to 4. So did you watch the BAFTAs last night? I was working, so I did miss it. Any winners or moments you thought were well-deserved? I did see the big story, obviously, was where Adolescence dominated with 4 wins, including Best Limited Drama and Best Actor win for Stephen Graham. Absolutely well-deserved. A brilliant miniseries. I was a bit late to the game. I didn't watch it straight away, but really good. And Ed Sheeran sort of jumped on the bandwagon, and he did something similar called One Shot Sheeran, where he was doing a tour in New York. So that's a good watch as well, with one single camera. But yeah, well done to the team at Adolescence and Stephen Graham as well. Thoroughly well deserved. Cloudy with showers in the south this afternoon. It's pretty cold as well, 12 Celsius. Dry and clear overnight tonight, down to around 4 degrees Celsius. And tomorrow, then Tuesday, it's going to be a bit nicer tomorrow. Dry and sunny with highs of 16 degrees Celsius.

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8: Afternoon, it's 3:45 now, looking at the roads of the south, the M27 and the A3M looking pretty good this afternoon. No hitch humps there at all. It's busy on the Chichester bypass, in particular between the Fishbourne and the Stockbridge roundabout, and then eastbound at Bognor Ridge roundabout as well. Not too bad southbound on the A259 out of Chichester down to North Burstead, but queuing traffic is starting to build up as you are heading eastbound into Arundel this afternoon. Southbound on the A24 into the north of Worthing into the Offington corner is pretty slow there at the moment. If you're heading westbound the other way into the Lancing Manor roundabout, traffic already starting to build up there. We do have those roadworks and a lane closure on the A27 at Falmer. Queuing traffic eastbound at the moment is around about 25 minutes, so long queues there. Try and avoid if at all possible. Elsewhere this afternoon on the trains at Portsmouth Harbour, no delays or cancellations there. It's all looking pretty good. Bognor's the same and Brighton as well. Just got the one cancellation out of Brighton this afternoon. The 1614 to Cambridge has been cancelled. Apart from that, do let me know if there's something else you spotted. The jam line number, as always, 01243 963 960.
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I love the anarchists keep shouting help. It's Post Malone and Morgan Wallen together at VT Radio. I'm Steve from Mike Beeson. If you're a fan of the Fab Four, you'll be excited to hear about a new visitor attraction opening in London, celebrating the history of the Beatles. The band's record label has acquired number 3 Savile Row. Do you recognise that address? It is one of the most famous locations in the group's history. It is where they perform their final public performance on the rooftop in 1969, and where Let It Be was recorded. The attraction will feature 7 floors of never seen before content and rotating exhibits as well. That's going to be fantastic when that opens. Now, tomorrow is the final day for entries for the Battle of the Bands at the Back Then Festival. We're asking you to get involved in the Battle of the Bands for the Back Then Festival, which is coming soon. To hear the bands and vote for your favourite, just head over to the website v2radio.co.uk, and the winning band is going to be opening the festival. So we would love to have your votes, please. Say it does close tomorrow, and all the details are on the website at v2radio.co.uk. Right, yeah, 10 minutes to 4. If you're still

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0: 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Rather be at V2 Radio. Just an update on the roads, particularly at Falmer on the A27, the eastbound queuing traffic. There has been an accident at Falmer on the slip road involving two cars, so that is adding to your delays there at the moment, which is about 25 minutes. Right, News for Four is on the way next hour. Philip has the local news for the South. Then it's time for the Drive Time Rewind. Can you guess the mystery year from the songs, the stories, the clips and the clues? After the news.
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11: From the Sky News Centre at 4, 40 Labour MPs are calling for the Prime Minister's resignation after a disastrous set of local election results for the party last week. This morning, Sir Keir Starmer made a speech where he promised to do better. Carl Turner, the former Labour MP for Kingston upon Hull, who's now an independent, thinks the Prime Minister's address lacked heart.
12: It was delivered well, but it was done by way of autocue. I texted the PM yesterday. We've not spoken much in recent weeks and months because we've had a bit of a fallout. But I said, look, if you're going to the room tomorrow and read from autocue, it's goodnight, Vienna.
11: Labour backbencher Catherine West wants a timetable for the PM's resignation by September. The captain of a ship at the centre of a hantavirus outbreak has praised his crew and passengers for their kindness and unity. The World Health Organization says 9 cases have been reported, with 7 confirmed. 20 British people are now isolating in a UK hospital. Professor Robin May from the UK Health Security Agency says none so far have shown symptoms.
13: Clearly, every day that goes past when they remain symptom-free and virus-free is another encouraging step in the right direction. But it will be quite some time until they and we are able to say definitively that the risk is over.
11: Experts say risk to the general public remains very low. A man accused of attempting to assassinate US President Donald Trump at the White House Correspondents' Dinner has pleaded not guilty to all charges. Prosecutors claim 31-year-old Cole Allen from California ran through a security checkpoint firing a shotgun at a Secret Service officer last month. The UK sanctioned 12 people and groups linked to Iran. British officials have accused them of hostile activity, including plotting attacks or providing financial services. Lumo starting its new service from London to Stirling later this month. It'll call at all stations, including Milton Keynes, Preston, Lockerbie and Motherwell. And Sienna Miller's given birth to her third child. The actress says she's had very little sleep, but is madly in love. That's the latest from the Sky News Centre. I'm Bev Rimmer.
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14: Police in Ashington are investigating a fatal collision. A car hit a stationary vehicle on London Road on Saturday night. The driver, a 43-year-old man from Surrey, was the only person inside the car and died at the scene. Officers want to hear from anyone with information, CCTV or dash cam footage. People in Chichester are being told not to be alarmed if they see smoke coming from the old House of Fraser building tonight. Fire crews are using the former department store for a live training exercise, including a simulated rescue. Four fire engines will be on site from 7 until 10 p.m. with Tower Street closed during the drill. Chichester District Council is asking residents, businesses and community groups to comment on proposed dog control rules. The council wants to extend rules on clearing up dog mess beyond public land, so they also apply to publicly accessible private land, excluding Forestry Commission land. And parents and carers in Hampshire are being urged to apply now for school transport for September. Applications are open for eligible primary and secondary school pupils with a deadline of the 31st of May. For children and post-16 students with SEND, applications need to be in by the 30th of June. That's the latest. I'm Philip Keeler.
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0: Hello, it's 4 minutes after four. Cloudy with showers in the south this afternoon. Chilly too. 12 Celsius is the high. Dry and clear overnight, down to 4 degrees Celsius. A little bit warmer and sunnier tomorrow. Dry and sunny with highs of 16 degrees Celsius.
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0: Indeed it is, the Drive Time Rewind. Can you guess our mystery year from the songs, the stories, the clips and the clues that we'll give you over the next 25 minutes or so? In our mystery year, the average UK petrol price was around 60 pence a litre and a Freddo was still just 10 pence. Before Google existed, millions of people used Ask Jeeves and Alta Vista to search the internet. What was our mystery year? 01243 963 960. Some of the top-selling singles in our mystery year came from Tony Braxton with Break My Heart, Babylon Zoo with Spaceman, and Mark Morrison with Return of the Mac. What was our mystery year? Studio at v2radio.co.uk. Christmas number one came from the Spice Girls, and some of the biggest selling albums of our mystery year from Robson and Jerome with Take Two, Celine Dion Falling Into You, and Oasis. What's the story? Morning Glory. But what is our mystery year? You think you know, show us how clever you are. 01243 963 960 or studio at v2radio.co.uk. It's the Drive Time Rewind at V2 Radio. But what is our mystery year?

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0: It was the year that Trainspotting hit cinemas with the line, Choose Life. The Nintendo 64 launched in Europe and suddenly everyone wanted to play Mario in 3D. If you had a mobile phone, chances are it was a chunky Nokia with a tiny aerial. At the box office, some of the big films we were watching, Sense and Sensibility, Twister, 12 Monkeys, 101 Dalmatians and Will Smith in this.
1: Welcome to Earth.
0: Yeah, Independence Day was the biggest selling film at the box office in our mystery year. If you were to buy a new house, it cost you about £53,000. You were probably earning about £17,500. A litre of petrol, 60 pence. Packet of fags, £2.73. But what is our mystery year? 01243 963 960 on the WhatsApps or studio at v2radio.co.uk. Well done to Simon and Bracklesham. He said the musical clues really helped. Chris in Portsmouth was right, Kim and Dave and Ferrum, Sarah in Selsey as well, all in the winner's enclosure. Lindsay, it's not 1997. Sam in Pulborough, it's not 1992. In fact, 1997 was a popular guess for Jen, Judith and Carol in Bewley, and Stephen in Bognor thought it was 1995. It's not. What is our mystery year? 01243 963 960 studio at v2radio.co.uk.

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0: M people in our mystery year. But what was the year? 01243 963 960. Paul says the giveaway was the Babylon Zoo Spaceman track that sold a lot of jeans. In our mystery year, people still rented movies from Blockbusters on a Friday night. Biggest TV shows of the year were Vicar of Dibley, Men Behaving Badly and TFI Friday. But what was our mystery year? 01243 963 960. In the news, it was the year of Dolly the Sheep being cloned. There was a fire in the Channel Tunnel, broke out on a transporter wagon. It was the year of the Arms to Iraq affair, the Scott reports, and also the return of the Stone of Scone back to Edinburgh Castle. Also had the royal divorces. Prince and Princess of Wales, Charles and Di, finalised their divorce in August of this year. And the Duke and Duchess of York as well, also divorced in April of our mystery year. But what was the year? 01243 963 960. We'll do the travel next, and then you've got two more musical clues.
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2: it.
0: Hello, 25 minutes after four. Not looking too bad on the roads of the south this afternoon. The M27 is running nice and clear. It's busy across the top of Portsmouth on the M27 at the moment and starting to build up on the Eastern Road northbound as you're heading out of the city centre. A3M is running nice and clear. It's starting to build up on the Chichester bypass, busy pretty much all the way round from the Fishbourne roundabout to the Bognor Bridge roundabout this afternoon. Queuing traffic heading eastbound into Arundel this afternoon. A little bit busy across the top of Worthing now, not as bad as it was earlier, mainly if you're heading westbound into Lions Farm and also a bit further along at Lancing, westbound into the Lancing Manor roundabout. We've got those pesky roadworks at Falmer. We're down to one lane there. Queuing traffic of about 25 minutes at the moment. Not helped by a two-car accident on the slip road at the moment. Difficult to avoid that one, but those are the delays you're facing there at the moment. Elsewhere, not looking too bad. If you spot something, do let me know. On the trains this afternoon, looking good out of Portsmouth Harbour. No delays or cancellations. Bognor Regis is good, and so is Brighton as well. The jam line number, 01243 963 960.
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A pint of beer in the UK was £1.80. You could buy yourself a brand new Ford Fiesta for under £8,000. The Macarena dance craze was absolutely everywhere in our mystery year. And Teletext and CFAX were still essential for football scores and holiday deals. What is our mystery year? 01243 963 960 or studio at v2radio.co.uk. Some of the top-selling Christmas toys: Tickle Me Elmo, Buzz Lightyear, Doodle Bear, Gooey Louie, and the Space Jam action figures. Also on Mystery Year, 01243 963 960. It was also the final year before Tony Blair swept to power in a general election. There we are, that's a massive clue. 01243 963 960. Final clue in the final song, it's Phil Collins on the Drive Time Rewind of V2 Radio.

0: from our Drive Time Rewind year. Did you have a banana phone? 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Famously called the banana phone for its curved design. That was from our mystery year, but what was it? Was it a tricky one today? And there's Phil Collins, right.
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0: Well done to Simon in Bracklesham, Chris in Portsmouth, Kim and Dave in Fareham, Sarah in Selsey, Jen had the right answer, as did Judith and Carol, Paul in Eastbourne, Lindsay, Sam in Pulborough, No Mug Dave, and Paul as well. Another Paul. Well done. Our mystery year, and if you were shouting this out in the car as you were driving along, it was 1996. Yeah, well done. 1996 on the Drive Time Rewind today. So well done, you, if that's what you were shouting out. We'll do it all again tomorrow afternoon at the same sort of time, if that's okay with you. Right now, it's 25 minutes to five.
3: Coming up this afternoon, I'll have the latest as the family of a man who died in a crash in Ashington is being supported by specialist officers. A man has been jailed for more than 4 years after an unprovoked attack on a 66-year-old man in Eastbourne. And a consultation has opened on dog control rules across the Chichester district. More at five.

0: Daryl Hall, John Oates, V2 Radio. Private Eyes, Afternoon from Mike Beeston. Before that, Madonna and Sabrina Carpenter. An unusual collaboration there. They got together at Coachella at the beginning of April. And by the end of the month, they recorded that one together. It's called Bring Your Love, and you heard it at V2 Radio. 18 minutes before 5. Let's check on the latest on the roads and the rails next at V2 Radio.
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0: Afternoon, it's 4:45 now, looking too bad on the roads, actually. All the usual hotspots around Chichester on the bypass at the moment, pretty much from the Fishbourne roundabout all the way to the Bognor Bridge roundabout. Slow southbound on the A259 if you're heading down out of Chichester to North Burstead. Delays there in all the usual places. And if you're heading eastbound through Arundel at the moment, that will slow you down as well. Westbound into Lancing on the Lancing Manor roundabout, that's pretty slow this afternoon, just sheer weight of traffic. And across the top of Worthing, if you're heading westbound into Lions Farm, that is slow as well. Now, there has been an accident on the Stenning Road. This is southbound to the Shoreham bypass. Slow there as people are squeezing through the moment. That's just come through, so we'll keep an eye on that for you. That's the Stenning bypass where it meets the A27. A little bit further along, we've got that lane closure and the two-car accident at Falmer, just on the slip road there, and queuing time is about 25 minutes at the moment, so we'll keep an eye on that for you as well. And slow southbound onto the Washington roundabout on the A24 as well. Apart from that, it's not looking too bad. On the trains, that's been pretty good this afternoon. No delays or cancellations on any of the services out of Brighton, Bognor or Portsmouth. If you do spot something on the roads, do let me know. 01243 963 960.
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0: Charles and Eddie at V2 Ready with I Lie to You. A couple of problems on the roads this afternoon. The A283, we had that accident just at the junction of the A283 and the A27. This is heading southbound towards the Cloverleaf roundabout at Shoreham. There's been an accident there with slow traffic down onto the A27. And we already have lots of queuing traffic heading westbound on the A27 into the Lancing Manor roundabout. We'll keep an eye on that for you as the afternoon goes on. Right now, time for the news at 5 o'clock. Our Philip has the local news for the South. Then songs on the playlist for you after the news from Sam Sparrow and La Belle 2.
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2: 5. Sir Keir Starmer's remained defiant as he fights for his political future after disappointing local election results. The Prime Minister set out his response to the polls, where 1,400 Labour councillors lost their seats.
3: I know I have my doubters, and I know I need to prove them wrong, and I will.
2: But 40 of his own MPs have called for his resignation, with backbencher Catherine West wanting him gone by September. An SNP First Minister of Scotland, John Swinney, thinks the Prime Minister's on his way out.
4: Today's speech was, you know, just another one to add to the list of underwhelming speeches that have been made to try to salvage his position.
2: 20 British nationals, one UK-based German and a Japanese national, are isolating in a hospital on the Wirral, having returned yesterday from a cruise ship stricken by hantavirus. They'll stay for 3 days, then will isolate at home for 42 more. 9 cases are reported, according to the World Health Organization. Olivier Lepolin is from there.
5: The latest case was reported by France among one of the passengers who disembarked yesterday. He's currently in isolation and has been confirmed today. Not counted in this total is one person from the ship who was repatriated and had an inconclusive laboratory result. We are awaiting further confirmation.
2: 12 people and groups with links to Iran have been sanctioned by the UK, accused of hostile activity. Last month, they said they were investigating possible links between Iran and attacks on Jewish targets in London. A man's been charged with 5 counts of attempted murder after a car hit pedestrians on the outskirts of Nottingham. One person remains in a life-threatening condition following the collision in Arnold. It happened in the early hours of Saturday morning. And Adolescence claimed 4 prizes at the BAFTA TV Awards last night, including nods for 3 of its cast. Seth Rogen's The Studio made comedy history with its international award. That's the latest from the Sky News Centre. I'm Bev Rimmer.
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6: The family of a man who died in a crash in Ashington are being supported by specialist officers. The 43-year-old from Surrey was killed when his car collided with a stationary vehicle on London Road in Ashington. It happened at around 10:15 on Saturday night. Police are appealing for witnesses or anyone with dashcam footage from the area to come forward. A man has been jailed for more than 4 years after an unprovoked attack on a 66-year-old man in Eastbourne. 24-year-old Cameron Grokert struck the victim in Kinnoot Close last October. He was taken to hospital but died a few weeks later. A consultation has opened on dog control rules across the Chichester district. The council is reviewing its public space protection order, which covers dogs in public spaces. At the moment, owners must clear up dog mess on public lands such as parks, footpaths, verges and the foreshore. And a farming project has brought lambs into classrooms across Sussex and Surrey. The Loan a Lamb scheme lets schools care for a ewe and her lambs for a week with help from local farmers. More than 18,000 pupils have taken part since the project started 4 years ago. That's the latest. I'm Philip Keeler.
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0: Afternoon, it's 4 minutes after 5. Sunshine and showers in the south this afternoon. Fairly chilly though, 12 Celsius is the high. Dry and clear tonight. Any showers will clear out down to 4 degrees Celsius. And for tomorrow then Tuesday, dry and sunny with highs of 16 Celsius.
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Sam Sparrow, VT Radio, Black and Gold. He was famous for his pencil thin moustache, wasn't he? Doing a bit of a Clark Gable. I couldn't be doing with that in the morning. That's a lot of hard work. He has said in the entertainment news he would love to do a collaboration with Kylie Minogue. Imagine that, Sam Sparrow and Kylie. We look forward to that one. There's more entertainment news here on VT Radio at 5:30 this afternoon. Right now, I've got Roxette on the playlist for you.

0: You know, as far as power ballads are concerned, that's got to be pretty high up there on the list, hasn't it? It is Roxanne at V2 Radio. Listen to Your Heart. Afternoon from Mike Beeson, driving you home across the south. Fairly chilly at the moment, sunshine and showers. They will dry up overnight tonight. Tomorrow's going to be a nice, dry, sunny day and a little bit warmer as well. 16 Celsius the high for tomorrow. 20 past five, we'll check on the roads and rails next. Then we're back with Somber and Andrew Gold too.
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0: Afternoon, 22 minutes after five. It's not looking too bad on the road to the south at the moment. The M27 nice and clear. The A3M's looking pretty good. Across the top of Portsmouth, it's looking pretty good as well. Just a little bit busy on the A27 Chichester bypass, pretty much all the way around from Fishbourne through to the Bognor Bridge. Roundabout, slow southbound if you're heading out of Chichester, down on the A259 to North Burstead, a little bit slow as well. And slow 829 at Westergate, north and southbound at the moment through the roadworks there. Arundel's not looking too bad. It is slow on the A259 if you are heading eastbound from Flansham through to Climping there. Has been an accident a little bit earlier this afternoon, which is slowing things down at the moment. Across the top of Worthing is looking pretty good. It is slow on the coast road at Lancing at the moment in both directions, just by the roundabout there and sea tyres, and slow heading into Lancing on the Lancing Manor roundabout if you are heading westbound at the moment. I did have the earlier accidents on the Cloverleaf roundabout on the Shore and Fly over there. I think that may have cleared now. Traffic doesn't look too bad, and of course we still have the ongoing lane closure and the roadworks at Falmer if you're heading eastbound there on the A27. Apart from that, it's not looking too bad. Do let me know if you spot something else on the trains this afternoon. Services out of Portsmouth Harbour, Bognor and Brighton all running to time with no delays or cancellations to report, which is good news. 01243 963 960. If you spot something else, don't be shy, let me know.
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0: cloudy with showers in the south this afternoon, 12 Celsius at the moment. Dry and clear tonight, down to 4 degrees Celsius. And for tomorrow, Tuesday, dry and sunny with highs of 16 degrees Celsius. Feature radio, Monday afternoon, it's 5:30.
1: Coming up this afternoon, I'll have the latest as police are appealing for dashcam and CCTV footage after a fatal crash in Ashington. People in Chichester are being told not to panic if they see smoke coming from the old House of Fraser building tonight. And dog owners in the Chichester district could face wider rules on clearing up after their pets. More at 6.

0: Janet Jackson from 1995 at VT Radio. Whoops now. Afternoon from Mike Beeson, looking after things for Crouchy this week. And he's busy looking after things for Tanya while she's off. Right, it's 26 minutes before 6 now.
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0: And in the Showbiz News this afternoon, Sienna Miller has given birth to her third child. The actress said she's working on very little sleep, but is madly in love. She's currently starring alongside John Krasinski in Jack Ryan Ghost War, which is out on Prime Video later this month. Adolescent claimed four prizes at the BAFTA TV Awards last night, including nods for three of its cast. Seth Rogen's The Studio made comedy history with its international award, and the Apple TV Plus show has now won all major awards in a single season and stands as the first comedy in a decade to win the international category. Last One Laughing won the Entertainment Award, which Series 1 contestant Judy Love said it thoroughly deserves.
2: But when we talk about TV, one of the things that we think that we've lost is that this was a show that you could sit down with all generations of your family and enjoyed. And that's what TV in the UK is about. But when we talk about TV, one of the things that we think that we've lost...
0: I think we've had enough of that. Thank you, Judy. Van Morrison will play the first residency at a new venue in London this September. The Northern Irish musician will perform a string of five shows at Olympia in Kensington, which opens in June. The Live Music and Events Centre is part of a £1.3 billion redevelopment project for the area. Amy Lou Wood's Comedy Film Club won't return for a second season. That's according to Deadline, who say the decision between the BBC and the actress was mutual. She had been nominated in the leading actress category at last night's BAFTA TV Awards. The winner was Prisoner 951 star Naj Rashidi. And there's more entertainment news on the website vtradio.co.uk.

0: And if you like your music like that, if you love your 80s, Wednesday night is the place to be. Peter Gordon with the 80s Express. 3 hours of classic 80s bangers. From 7 o'clock Wednesday night here at VT Radio. Right now it's 20 minutes to 6. Let's get the latest on the roads in just a couple of ticks. And also the current one from Teddy Swims too.
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0: Afternoon, 20 minutes before 6. Looking pretty good on the roads, actually, this evening. M27 is nice and clear. The A3M is looking pretty good as well. And the A27 has calmed down a little bit. Still busy around the Bognor Bridge roundabout if you are heading westbound this afternoon. And also southbound out of Chichester, down on the A259 to North Birsted. Slightly busy still if you're heading eastbound at Arundel and Flansham through the Climping and then on to Wick. It is slow eastbound there on the A259. Busy as usual on the A27 westbound into the Lancing Manor roundabout, and we still have that lane closure at Falmer on the A27 if you are heading eastbound. So delays of about 20 minutes there at the moment. Otherwise, it's not looking too bad on the trains. Pretty good as well this afternoon. No delays or cancellations out of Portsmouth Harbour, Brighton or Bognor Regis this afternoon. If you spot something on the roads, do let me know. 01243 963 960. Update me when it's safe and legal to do so.
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Ed Sheeran at V2 Radio. And that is the name of it. We were talking about Ed Sheeran a little bit early, weren't we, with One Shot Sheeran, a bit like Adolescence, all filmed with one camera. It's a great watch. You'll find it on Netflix. Anyway, alongside Madonna and Dua Lipa, Ed Sheeran is going to be having a Netflix documentary done about him as well. So we look forward to that one. I think Taylor Swift and Beyonce have already been done. So we look forward to Madonna and Ed Sheeran and Dua Lipa too on Netflix soon.

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Sounding good in the sunshine on the drive home across the south. It's Madness at VT Radio with Baggy Trousers. Right, it's almost 6 o'clock. Time for the news. Our Philip has the local news for the south. And then we're back again in the next hour. Songs on the playlist from James Morrison, Nelly Furtado and Taylor Dane 2.

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7: From the Sky News Centre at 6, Sir Keir Starmer's vowed Labour will do better after last week's loss of seats in the local elections. But more than 50 MPs from the Prime Minister's own party are calling on him to resign. Meanwhile, former Labour Deputy Leader Angela Rayner says Greater Manchester Mayor Andy Burnham should have been allowed to stand for election as an MP. Culture Secretary Lisa Nandy agrees he'd be an asset.
8: I said at the time when the NEC blocked him from standing in Gorton and Denton that I thought that was a mistake. I think you need your strongest team on the pitch. And he is undeniably one of those politicians who goes out and fights for people and people see it and appreciate it.
7: 20 people from a hantavirus-stricken cruise ship are isolating at a UK hospital on the Wirral after it docked in Tenerife yesterday. They'll spend 3 days there before self-isolating at home for 6 more weeks. The US president says the ceasefire with Iran is very fragile after rejecting the latest set of peace proposals put forward by Tehran.
9: After reading the piece of garbage they sent us, I didn't even finish reading it. I said, I'm not going to waste my time reading it. I would say it's one of the weakest right now. It's on life support.
7: Donald Trump's expected to use a trip to China this week to urge President Xi Jinping to put pressure on Iran. Beijing has leverage over the regime in Tehran as it's the biggest buyer of the country's sanctioned crude oil. Meanwhile, a man accused of attempting to assassinate the US president in Washington last month has pleaded not guilty to all the charges he faces. Mr. Trump, the First Lady and senior officials were taken to safety. Sport and Beth Mead will be leaving Arsenal this summer. The England Lioness has won one WSL title, 3 League Cups and a Women's Champions League with them. And Lumo says it'll be launching its new London to Stirling service later on this month. Trains are set to call at stations including Milton Keynes, Preston, Lockerbie and Motherwell. That's the latest from the Sky News Centre. I'm Bev Rimmer.
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10: Police are appealing for dashcam and CCTV footage after a fatal crash in Ashington. It happened on London Road at around 10:15 on Saturday night. Well, Sussex police say a car collided with a parked vehicle. The driver, a 43-year-old man from Surrey, was sadly pronounced dead at the scene. People in Chichester are being told not to panic if they see smoke coming from the old House of Fraser building tonight. West Sussex firefighters are staging a live training exercise there, testing their search and rescue skills in a simulated emergency. Four fire engines and officers will be on site from 7pm, with Tower Street closed until 10. Parents and carers in Hampshire are being urged to apply now for school transport for September. Applications are open for eligible primary and secondary school pupils with a deadline of the 31st of May. For children and post-16 students with SEND, applications need to be in by the 30th of June. And dog owners in the Chichester district could face wider rules on clearing up after their pets. The district council is consulting on changes to its public space protection order for dog control. It wants dog fouling rules to apply to all publicly accessible land, including private land that is open and free to enter. That's the latest. I'm Philip Keeler.
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12: Bright and sunny in the south this afternoon. Any lingering showers should dry out. 12 degrees Celsius at the moment. Dry and clear overnight tonight, down to 4 degrees Celsius. And for tomorrow then, Tuesday, dry and sunny with highs of 16 degrees.
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James Morrison and Nelly Furtado together at Vita Radio with Broken Strings. Now, here's the thing. For years, we've been chasing that 10,000-step target like it is some secret fitness password. Now, mine isn't accurate, so I forgot to put my watch on this afternoon when I came into work, but my phone says I've done 2,863 steps today, which is rubbish. Rubbish, nowhere near that 10,000. Anyway, it turns out it might be a bit of a myth, this 10,000. The researchers have been doing their researchy thing. Proper scientists they are. And they've just presented their findings, and they reckon the magic number for keeping weight off after dieting is only 8,500 steps. So we were 1,500 steps out. So I've still got some way to go. 8,500, that's achievable, isn't it? 8,500 steps. I don't know. Some days I do it, some days I don't. Just enough to feel smug, but not enough to ruin my knees. And you've got to look after your knees, haven't you? This is a new one from Duran Duran and Nile Rodgers. It's Free to Love at V2 Radio.

0: My dog, bless him, used to go mad when this song came on the radio. I don't know what it is. Poor Wellington. It's Yazoo and Only You of VT Radio. Monday afternoon on the drive home across the south. Afternoon from Mike Beeson. I hope you're doing okay. I hope you had a good day today. Over on the voucher pages at VT Radio, there are our tickets for the Stansted Summer Festival. This is happening on the 27th and the 28th of June. 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Right, 20 past six on the playlist next. We've got Kylie Minogue, and we'll keep an eye on the roads and rails of the south too.
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0: Afternoon, just coming up to 22 minutes after 6. All looking pretty good on the roads of the south this afternoon. The M27 is nice and clear. M275 into Portsmouth City Centre is looking good, as is the A3M. A little bit busy around the Bognor Bridge roundabout on the Chichester bypass at the moment. Apart from that, it all seems to have calmed down. Flansham through to Climping on the A259 is looking good as well. And nice and clear on Arundel, through on the A27 east and westbound through Arundel as well at the moment. Just a bit of queuing traffic still as you're coming into Lancing on the A27 heading westbound into the Lancing Manor roundabouts. Just got a few queues still. Delays of about 10-15 minutes on the A27 at Falmer if you are heading eastbound through the lane closure there. Apart from that, it's looking pretty quiet and calm on the road to the south at the moment. On the trains out of Portsmouth Harbour, just the one cancellation, the 1829 to London Victoria has been cancelled. Otherwise, all okay out of Bognor and Brighton this afternoon with no other delays or cancellations to report. If you do spot something else, the number as always, 01243 963 960.
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Cyndi Lauper at V2 Radio. Afternoon from Mike Beeson, looking after things for Crouchy. It's been a funny old day, so it's been absolutely freezing, hasn't it? 12 degrees, I think it is at the moment. Cloudy with showers still in the south this afternoon. Dry and clear overnight tonight. We'll dry up down to 4 degrees Celsius. It's looking good for tomorrow. Tomorrow, Tuesday, dry and sunny and warmer too. Highs of 16 degrees Celsius.

0: That's the current one from Take That. You're a Superstar at VT Radio, ahead of their tour, which is kicking off locally, actually, at St Mary's Stadium on the 29th of May for the Circus Live for Summer 2026. If you've got tickets to that, that would be pretty amazing. At 25 minutes 7, it's VT Radio. We've got Kelly Clarkson and Lady Gaga on the way next.
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0: Well, that is just about it from me for this afternoon. 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Have a great evening, and I'll catch you tomorrow afternoon from 3.
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7: From the Sky News Centre at 7, 3 junior members of the government have resigned and called for Sir Keir Starmer to stand down. Meanwhile, more than 50 of the Prime Minister's own MPs have urged their leader to quit following the party's disastrous election results last week. But earlier the PM had a warning for anyone planning a coup.
8: I think what we witnessed with the last government was the chaos of constantly changing leaders. And it cost this country a huge amount. A huge amount.
7: Donald Trump says a ceasefire between the US and Iran is on massive life support. The truce announced by the US president last month has become increasingly fragile. A senior UK health official says it's very encouraging none of the British people self-isolating after returning from a hantavirus-stricken cruise are showing any symptoms. Professor Robin May from the UK Health Security Agency has added they're all testing negative for the disease. Aubrey McCarthy is friends with one of the Irish passengers who was on board and says Anne Lane's doing well in quarantine.
9: Yeah, Anne has written 2 books before, all about sculptures, all about touring around Ireland. So no doubt she'll keep herself busy and she will research, she will read, an avid reader, an avid researcher and a well-rounded person.
7: A man's been charged with 5 counts of attempted murder after a car hit pedestrians on the outskirts of Nottingham. One person remains in a life-threatening condition following the collision in Arnold in the early hours of Saturday morning. Tottenham boss Roberto De Zerbi insists they're taking nothing for granted in their battle against Premier League relegation. They're looking to make it a 3rd straight victory when they host Leeds later. A win would take De Zerbi's side 4 points clear of the drop zone. And the King's been meeting chemotherapy patients and he's tried out a surgery robot on a visit to a hospital. His Majesty joked he needs more practice, though, on the high-tech device at Guy's Hospital in London. Charles is still receiving treatment for an undisclosed form of cancer. That's the latest from the Sky News Centre. I'm Bev Rimmer.
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Yeah, two love songs to start tonight's soft rock show here at V2 Radio. 10cc's Donna and Elton John, Your Song. A song all about those simple gestures when starting a new relationship rather than all the big grand gestures, which can be scary. Good evening. This is Mike. Hope I find you well with you through until 10. Fleetwood Mac on the way after Jeff Buckley and Hallelujah.

0: another Monday evening here at V2 Radio. We're all about playing the soft rock classics, delving into the stories behind the tunes and reliving some great memories as well. For me, I've got two favourite albums by Fleetwood Mac, 87's Tango in the Night and from a decade earlier, 77's Rumours from that very album, Don't Stop, also played your Jeff Buckley and Hallelujah. Talking of the great music, have you got your tickets for this summer's Music at Murrell's Field? Returning to Barnum Saturday the 20th of June. 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

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Tomorrow, the best day, pretty much wall-to-wall sunshine, some patchy clouds staying dry. Wednesday, the worst day, cloudy with showers. 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

over the past year or so since Jeff Lynne retired from the Electric Light Orchestra, I've been catching up with some of the stuff from the past on YouTube, and he is such a cool dude, isn't he? Stood on stage with his dark glasses, barely moving, but such a presence. One of the classics, A Living Thing, and Billy Joel, Just the Way You Are. Soft Rock Classics, V to Radio, Towards the News for 8. Got some Supertramp and Kenny Loggins after Bruce Springsteen.

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0: 20s, and apparently at the age of 63, Tom Cruise is already in talks for Top Gun 3. Also played your Supertramp, Goodbye Stranger, and Bruce Springsteen, Glory Days. Soft Rock Classics, VT Radio on the way next hour. A reminder of how you could be winning £50 and us with our £50 Friday. And musically, we start off with Van Halen and REO Speedwagon. But it's your news for 8. What's next?
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5: From the Sky News Centre at 8, three junior members of the government have resigned, calling on Sir Keir Starmer to step aside, their ministerial aides. The Prime Minister is facing mounting calls to quit from more than 60 MPs in his own party following last week's election results. Earlier, he was defiant, saying he wouldn't step down.
6: I know I have my doubters, and I know I need to prove them wrong, and I will.
5: One backbencher's abandoned a leadership challenge but wants to see a timeline for his resignation. Housing Secretary Steve Reid's standing by the PM.
7: The Labour Party is not the Conservative Party. They showed us what happens if you do scroll through leader after leader after leader. You're not focused on the British public if you're talking to yourselves. This government can and must focus on the British people.
5: None of the 20 British people who've returned from a hantavirus-hit cruise are showing symptoms of the disease.
8: Clearly, every day that goes past when they remain symptom-free and virus-free is another encouraging step in the right direction. But it will be quite some time until they and we are able to say definitively that the risk is over.
5: That's Professor Robin May from the UK Health Security Agency. None of the people in isolation at a hospital on the Wirral have tested positive for the virus. A man's been charged with 5 counts of attempted murder after a car hit pedestrians in Nottinghamshire. One person remains in a life-threatening condition following the collision in Arnold in the early hours of Saturday morning. There are fresh fears that the conflict between the US and Iran is at a stalemate. President Donald Trump claims the current ceasefire is on life support. Deaths caused by alcohol in the UK have fallen to their lowest level since 2021. Figures show 9,809 people died from alcohol-specific causes in 2024. And in sport, Tottenham are hoping for a win that would take them 4 points clear of the Premier League's relegation zone tonight. They're facing Leeds United in North London. That's the latest. I'm Faye Rowe.
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dear, that's how rumours start, isn't it? REO Speedwagon, Take It on the Run, and Van Halen Jump. Soft rock classics, V to Radio, Mike with you through until 10, America after Brian Adams and Mel C.

Maybe it's me, but I've always thought that America's Ventura Highway has a very Eagles-like sound to it. Could easily have been recorded by them as well. Also played your Bryan Adams and Mel C, When You're Gone, Soft Rock Classics, V2 Radio. So how do you fancy a bonus £50 dropping into your bank account? Well, that can happen if you play along with our £50 Friday. All you need to do is display your free V2 sticker in your car or van and make sure you're listening on a Friday morning, 25 to 9, to Breakfast with Tanya, albeit Crouch is in for Tanya this week. As we read out a car or van registration, if it's yours, you'll have 25 minutes to call in and claim your prize, £50 on us. As I say, your stickers are free. Pick them up from the likes of Bognor Motors on the Durban Road, Ellie Fish at the Hornet in Chichester, or Sips and Giggles at Wick in Littlehampton. If none of those are handy for you, we've got loads of sticker stockists all across the south. 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Good luck. Musically, Steely Dan and James Blunt on the way. Got it.

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you. Key to the Door, Hard to Believe, James Blunt's Your Beautiful, 21 years of age this year, back in 2005, 5 weeks number one in the UK charts. Also played your Steely Dan, Ricky Don't Lose That Number, Soft Rock Classics, V2 Radio, Rainbow, After Kiss.

0: you've been gone, Kiss and those crazy, crazy nights. 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

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Towards the news for 9, Soundgarden and Genesis after this sweet song from Rita Coolidge.

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0: Genesis, In Too Deep, Soundgarden, Black Hole Sun, and Rita Cornish. We're all alone, all here at the Soft Rock Show, V2 Radio. The Soft Rock Classics continue next hour with the likes of Guns N' Roses and REM, and a reminder of how you could be winning free pizza for your work colleagues if you work for a local charity, organisation, or business here in the South. I'll tell you more on the way next hour. For now, though, News for Nine is next.
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4: From the Sky News Centre at 9, almost 70 Labour MPs are calling on the Prime Minister to stand down after a devastating set of election losses last week. Four junior members of government have stepped down. The PM's future could hinge on a cabinet meeting planned for tomorrow morning. Claire Ainslie is the PM's former Director of Policy and is warning against the chaos of a leadership fight.
5: I don't think it is in the country's interests, but what the team at number 10 need to be focused on is ensuring that they get as much support as possible, and crucially that cabinet meeting tomorrow really needs to be clear about how they are pulling together.
4: The UK Health Security Agency says it's very encouraging that 20 British nationals self-isolating in a UK hospital are asymptomatic and testing negative for hantavirus. The head of the WHO says it's not another COVID. The US president says the ceasefire with Iran is very fragile after rejecting the latest set of peace proposals put forward by Tehran. Donald Trump's expected to use a trip to China this week to urge President Xi Jinping to put pressure on Iran. There are concerns some kitchen worktops could be leaving those who install them with fatal lung disease. Australia has become the first country to ban quartz worktops. Tottenham are looking to move 4 points clear of the Premier League's relegation zone with a win against Leeds United. Live to Craig Whitkling.
6: At the break, it's Spurs 0, Leeds 0, a half that got more exciting as it went on. The big talking point was Spurs keeper Kinski getting down quickly to deny Leeds defender Joe Roden with an opener with a goal line save. João Palhinha, Bentancur, Tell and Richarlison have all had chances for the home side. But at the break, it's Spurs 0, Leeds United 0.
4: It's goalless between Millwall and Hull City in the second leg of their Championship playoff semi-final. And the King has met chemotherapy patients on a visit to Guy's Hospital Cancer Centre in London. Charles himself has been receiving treatment for an undisclosed form of the disease.
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weekday evenings, Feed to Radio, all about musical variety between 7 and 10, of course, on a Monday. Soft rock classics, this time tomorrow, Ian Meadows with that 70s show. And Wednesday evening from 7, Peter Gordon and the 80s Express. Just played your REM, Half a World Away, and Guns N' Roses with November Rain, Starship on the way after this from the Eurythmics and the Miracle of Love.

0: seem to recall the Starship's Nothing's Gonna Stop Us Now featured in the 80s movie Mannequin, all about a shop worker that fell in love with a shop mannequin that came to life only in the 80s, eh? Also played you the Eurythmics and the Miracle of Love, Soft Rock Classics V2 Radio. So, free pizza from Shakerdanic in the heart of Chichester could be yours to share with your colleagues if you work for a local charity, organisation or business here in the South. 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If you're picked to take part, you'll be going head to head with another workplace here in the South across the working week. And quite simply, it's the workplace at the end of the week on the Friday with a high score that will win that free pizza. 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

0: Beautiful song, isn't it? Eric Clapton, My Father's Eyes, and Chicago, Hard Habit to Break. Soft Rock Classics, V2 Radio. Talking of the music, looking forward to this August and the Back Then Festival in Chichester. 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

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Goodness me, look at the time, heading towards the latest headline news to take us there at V2. Of course, Toto, Rosanna.

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0: A fine, fine way to end tonight's soft rock show at Vita Radio. Toto and Rosanna. Another 3 hours of soft rock classics coming away next Monday evening between 7 and 10 here at V2. In the meantime, quick thank you to one of our many sponsors, and that's Cuff Miller. Thank you ever so much to the team there. Keep it V2. It's V2 and Chill on the way, including the likes of TLC, Desiree, and a huge song from Michael Jackson's Bad album from 87. Playing that and more on the way after your latest news for 10. And that's next. Take care.
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2: 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Don't forget, if we deliver your newspapers, we can also deliver anything else we stock. Good News Newsagent's, open from 5 a.m. on St Martin Street, Chichester, just behind M&S.
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4: From the Sky News Centre at 10, the Home Secretary is reportedly among those urging the Prime Minister to go. Sources say Shabana Mahmood is urging Sir Keir Starmer to resign. Around 70 of his own MPs have publicly called for him to step aside. Earlier today, he said he'd prove his doubters wrong. Our Deputy Political Editor Sam Coates says this is a notable development.
5: The fact that she has decided to be amongst those leading the Cabinet charge saying that Keir Starmer's time is basically up in Number 10 is hugely, hugely significant.
4: The Home Office, meanwhile, hasn't yet commented. Health officials here say none of the 20 British people isolating at a hospital on the Wirral are testing positive for hantavirus. They've returned to the UK after being on a cruise at the centre of an outbreak. The US president says the ceasefire with Iran is very fragile after rejecting the latest set of peace proposals put forward by Tehran. Donald Trump's expected to use a trip to China this week to urge President Xi Jinping to put pressure on Iran. Meanwhile, a man accused of attempting to assassinate the US president at a gala in Washington earlier this month has pleaded not guilty to all charges he faces. Donald Trump, the First Lady and senior officials were evacuated to safety. In sport, and Tottenham have been going for a win that could move them 4 points clear of the Premier League's relegation zone. They've been hosting Leeds United. Now live to Craig Wakeling.
6: Deep into injury time, it's Spurs 1, Leeds 1. Mathias Tell opened the scoring for the home side on 50 minutes with a wonderful long-range effort, but then gave away the penalty 25 minutes later, which Dominic Calvert-Lewin duly converted for the visitors, and they've also had an effort ricochet off the bar. If any side are going to win it, it's going to be done the hard way and late. It's Spurs 1, Leeds 1.
4: Hull City, meanwhile, kept their hopes of championship promotion alive after getting past Millwall 2-0 in their semi-final playoff. And Lumo says it will launch new London to Stirling train services later this month. That's the latest. I'm Stevie Shillinglaw.
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2: From the Sky News Centre at midnight. More than 70 Labour MPs are calling on the Prime Minister to stand down after a devastating set of election losses last week. It's being reported the Home Secretary Shabana Mahmood is among those urging Sir Keir Starmer to resign.

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1: From the Sky News Centre at 1, the Home Secretary is reportedly among those urging the Prime Minister to resign. Sources say Shabana Mahmood is urging Sir Keir Starmer to step down following a disastrous set of election results. More than 70 of his own MPs have publicly called for him to step aside. Yesterday, he said he'd stay on and prove his doubters wrong. Our Deputy Political Editor Sam Coates says this is a notable development.
2: The fact that she has decided to be amongst those leading the Cabinet charge, saying that Keir Starmer's time is basically up in number 10 is hugely, hugely significant.
1: Health officials here say none of the 20 British people isolating at a hospital on the Wirral are testing positive for hantavirus. They've returned to the UK after being on a cruise at the centre of an outbreak.